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1: It's Stacy, and you may or may not know the name Jack Irons, who was with Red Hot Chili Peppers, also Pearl Jam. Had quite the health scare, and he recently shared some of the ins and outs of it. But in June 2024, suffered from extreme pain, which led to a brain lesion. Got an MRI, revealed it was an infection, had emergency surgery, ended up having challenges with his speech, even movement during his recovery. Ultimately, he's been diagnosed with epilepsy, but he continues to play drums on a smaller scale and supplied a lot of commentary for that new Rise of the Red Hot Chili Peppers documentary.
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Rock 95.5, William Sports Rock Station. It's Stacy, and Jack White has his new solo album out, released on Third Records. You can watch it like a video release of The Lab, and if you're into that kind of stuff. G.O.D. and the Broken Ribs, one of the singles, Dollar Bill, and a big 13-track album. So get familiar and then go

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1: It's Stacy. Thanks for hanging out. Smashing Pumpkins going to be doing Lollapalooza this weekend. And then after that, we look forward to the Melancholy Tour. So Melancholy turning 30 years old, and they're doing that Rats in a Cage tour.

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1: 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I'm looking.

0: 5. If you're going to go catch a flick, it's The Odyssey for the second weekend, 3 hours long, close to it. Matt Damon in it with Christopher Nolan doing that one, of course. And I've heard my most critical friends say that the movie's pretty good, so we'll see. 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Apparently not much dialogue in this one. A lot of violence taking place in 1970s Detroit. If you want to go see a movie.
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1: It's Stacey hanging with you and Spaceballs, the new one. That's what it's called. It comes 2027. I know remakes are kind of cringeworthy, but I'm excited.

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1: Sublime with a sad, sad tale. It's Stacey with you at Black Label Society out and about this late summer here and taking Zach Sabbath on the bill with him, which is cool. Name and blood.

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It's Stacey, and perhaps only in Brazil can it be this eclectic. But the 2026 Rock in Rio Festival, Brazil, September. You got Avenged Sevenfold, Bring Me the Horizon, Elton John, Mumford & Sons, and Foo Fighters.

0: so that saltwater crocodile chewed off all your fingers? 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
1: It's Stacy and a lot of bands and artists all converging onto one stage for the iHeartRadio Music Festival. 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Muse, Weezer, Goo Goo Dolls are some of the acts you may know playing. 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Always a big show and a good time. 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
1: It's Stacy, and if you would want to see Goo Goo Dolls, some Muse, Weezer, those are all the bands and artists in our wheelhouse, if you will, for our 2026 iHeartRadio Music Festival, our 16th year of such a festival, and that's September 18th, 19th.

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Coming out on Friday, the 10th studio album from Ivan Moody and Company, Five Finger Death Punch Legacy. 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
1: It's Stacy, and hope you're having a good day today. 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
1: Thanks for hanging out. It's Stacy with you. And a lot of movies still in theaters if you want to go catch a flick. Like Disclosure Day is still doing really well. All the sequels, Jackass, Toy Story 5, Scary Movie 6. But new in theaters, Motor City, which doesn't have much dialogue in it. Apparently a lot of violence. That takes place in 1970s Detroit. And The Odyssey for its second week. Matt Damon, Tom Holland, nearly 3 hours long because Christopher Nolan.
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1: 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We'll see what happens with this Sunshine Protection Act. 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I like that the House passed it. It is polarizing. Winter is just dark, man. So we'll see what happens in the Senate.

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It's Stacy, and about another month long of fall dates with Rise Against. But joining them this time around, Alkaline Trio.

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0: Rock 95.5, Williamsport's Rock Station. My name's Shroom. A new survey shows that 17% of Americans have ended a relationship solely because of their ex's annoying sleep habits, which includes stealing the covers and tossing and turning in bed. But you want to know the top complaint? I'll tell you coming up next. How do you deal with your significant other's annoying sleep habits?
1: Separate bedrooms, if that's a possibility. Or, you know what? Maybe they just need to sleep on the couch.
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0: 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Rock 95.5. New survey shows 17% of Americans have ended a relationship solely because of their ex's annoying sleep habits. Topping the list is snoring. What do you do about it?
1: That's a tough one. Sometimes I push her. 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It's really bad.

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Rock 95.5. You relieve in stress, feeling comfortably numb now after enjoying cannabis. Well, they say that it can actually have the opposite effect for regular users, according to research from Oregon State University, finding cannabis users often have higher levels of cortisol in the morning than people who don't use cannabis. And that could have a negative effect on stress response systems over time. You know, music is the best cure for your stress.

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Williamsport's Rock Station, Rock 95.5. A new trailer has been released for Zach Cregger's Resident Evil. The film is the weapons director's take on the classic video game series, and it's going to mark the 8th movie in the franchise's history, and it's set during the events of the game Resident Evil 2. Following a medical courier who gets caught in a viral outbreak of infected monsters in Raccoon City. Can't wait to see it. Resident Evil in theaters, September 18th. I'm Shroom. There's a perfect circle. It's starless.

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1: Jimothy, the raccoon that appears to have a spinal issue, has been named Washington State's Washingtonian of the Day. Jimothy the raccoon has been spotted running around the Seattle suburb of Ballard, and videos of this odd-looking creature have captured the attention of millions. Unlike a typical raccoon, Jimothy's got an extra short neck, likely caused by a condition known as short spine syndrome. And just last week, Governor Bob Ferguson proclaimed Jimothy as the Washingtonian of the Day. And this past Sunday, the Seattle City Council was present for an official proclamation in the raccoon's honor to commemorate what's being dubbed Jimothy Summer.
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Rock 95.5. A date's been set for Super Bowl 62 in Atlanta. It's going to be played on February 13th of 2028 at Mercedes-Benz Stadium. Football's right around the corner. I cannot wait. I'm Shroom, it's Greta Van Fleet. Play your games.

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1: There's been some major developments concerning the future of the Marvel Cinematic Universe that we found out at San Diego Comic-Con. I'll tell you more at 2 o'clock. Right now, new music from Shinedown. It's Young Again.

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1: Thanks for listening. I'm Shroom. San Diego Comic-Con 2026 revealed some major developments concerning the future of the Marvel Cinematic Universe. It was announced that actor Ryan Gosling is going to be joining the MCU as the hero Ghost Rider. A Ghost Rider film is slated to release in 2028, directed by Sean Levy. Next, it was revealed that a third Black Panther film is in development as well, with Ryan Coogler returning as director.
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Rock 95.5. Coming off Black Label Society's new album, Engines of Demolition, out now. It's the song, Name and Blood.

joyride, whatever your ride. 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

0: 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A chef could end up doing jail time after serving a dish that had ants in it. 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
1: A Michelin star chef is facing possible jail time after being accused of serving up ants as a garnish to diners at a restaurant. This happened in South Korea. Now, apparently, he's being accused of using ants as part of a dessert, even though they're not one of the 10 species of insect that are approved for consumption under Korean law. The dessert in question is a sorbet that was topped with the ants because of the tartness, saying they add to the flavor. This guy's now facing up to 1 year behind bars and a fine of up to $13,510.
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1: 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It's Poppy, Amy, Lee, and Courtney LaPlante. 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I told

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0: 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Weezer, we've got them playing our iHeartRadio Music Festival presented by Capital One. It's September 18th and 19th in Las Vegas. 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Joining Weezer, we've got Benson Boone, Goo Goo Dolls, Snoop Dogg, Muse, and more. 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

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A new trailer has been released for Zach Cregger's Resident Evil. The film is the weapons director's take on the classic video game series, and it's going to mark the eighth movie in the franchise's history, and it's set during the events of the game Resident Evil 2. Following a medical courier who gets caught in a viral outbreak of infected monsters in Raccoon City. Can't wait to see it. Resident Evil in theaters, September 18th. I'm Shroom is a perfect circle.

Heard you loading up sugar into your coffee. Well, that's fine. I like my coffee black, though. And new research says those that drink black coffee could really, quite frankly, live forever.

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Your home for Rovers Morning Glory, Rock 95.5. A date has been set for the big game. Super Bowl 62 in Atlanta will take place at Mercedes-Benz Stadium February 13th of 2028. Good morning, I'm Shroom. Let's play your games. Greta Van Fleet.

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0: Williamsport's Rock Station, Rock 95.5. My name's Shrum. A new survey shows that 17% of Americans have ended a relationship solely because of their ex's annoying sleep habits, which includes stealing the covers and tossing and turning in bed. But you want to know the top complaint? I'll tell you coming up next. How do you deal with your significant other's annoying sleep habits?
1: Separate bedrooms, if that's a possibility. Or, you know what? Maybe they just need to sleep on the couch.
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0: 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New survey shows 17% of Americans have ended a relationship solely because of their ex's annoying sleep habits. Topping the list is snoring. What do you do about it?
1: That's a tough one. Sometimes I push her. 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Sometimes she wakes herself up, but I sometimes have to push her on her shoulder just to make sure she doesn't keep me up, because it is bad. It's really bad.

Rock 95.5, Williamsport's Rock Station. Earlier this month, the Rolling Stones released their 25th British and 27th American studio album, Foreign Tongues. Absolutely incredible. They're still cranking out great music all these decades later. Hey, Evanescence recently released their new album, Sanctuary, and they're currently touring in support of it. It's the song Afterlife.

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0: 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Today could end up being the greatest for you when you win $1,000 like this lucky listener.
1: I cannot believe it. That is wonderful.
0: Congratulations.
1: Thank you so much.
0: What do you think you might spend this money on?
1: I have no idea what I'll do with the money for sure, but I may go out for lunch today just to celebrate.
0: Well, you know what? I'll come with you. Let's meet up. Hey, 9 a.m., your next keyword, Jenner, on our website to win $1,000 in gas cash.

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0: 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Rover.
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0: Charlie.
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0: And Jeffrey.

0: What's happening? It is Wednesday, July 29th, 2026. Good morning. It's Rover's Morning Glory. I'm Rover. Dougie is here.
1: Good morning, sir.
0: Charlie is here.
2: Hi.
0: Snitzer is here.
3: Hey, man.
0: Crystal is here.
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0: And Mr. Jeffrey Allen LaRock is in the far box.
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0: You're with us as well, 866-YO-ROVER, 866-967-6837. That's how you reach the show. 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I'll get to your email here in just a moment. We have a lot to discuss this morning. Yes? What is it?
1: Just seeing.
0: What do you have?
1: Breaking
0: news.
1: Mega Millions ticket holder in Florida wins $800 million jackpot. Damn.
0: How do you know I didn't buy some Mega Millions tickets when I was last in Florida?
1: Because you've been here this whole time?
0: Because I'm still here right now.
3: Be here.
1: Yeah, you have right.
0: Yeah, well, I haven't checked my ticket yet. I didn't know. Actually, I wanted to come in here and rub it in all of your faces.
1: Did you?
0: I won Mega Millions.
1: Nice.
0: Yeah. Oh, man, I wish. Wouldn't that be nice?
1: Yeah.
3: I won $14.
0: $14. Good for you.
3: But that's it.
1: My landscaper.
0: You spent $100, buddy. You won $14. It's great.
3: So far, I've spent so much.
1: My landscaper said, if I win, I'll give you some money. I'm like, oh my God, thank you. I took a picture of that in case he ever wins.
0: Oh yeah, good.
1: I said, I'll give you money too.
0: How many times do you think that's actually happened where somebody's like, I'll give you money, and then they win it, and then they're like, I don't want to give
1: Who are you?
2: Every time.
1: Yeah. I have like 20 people. I'm like, oh, if I win, I'll give you money. Yet I don't play.
0: Well, I guess if you say, I'll give you money, you're leaving yourself open. That's $20. If you specify, I'll give you $1 million, then you're maybe you're obligated. Verbal contract.
1: Yeah, you're right.
0: I feel good, but I'm a little bit tired. Something happened, and it may be about, maybe about 2 or 3 weeks ago, we discovered, now my cat loves, will always be around us. The cat loves to be around either my wife or me, and the cat is like the center of the household.
1: Sure.
0: You know what I mean? And it's everything the cat wants. But the cat has really suckered my wife into giving the cat anything the cat wants. For instance, the cat likes cheese. Shredded cheddar cheese. So the cat will just go to the fridge and look at the fridge and then look at my wife. And my wife like feels bad. She gives just a couple of shreds.
2: Strands.
0: Of the cheese. But this is like 5 times a day because the cat just, so the cat gets anything the cat wants. And you know what a schedule, we've talked about that schedule the cat's on, down to the minute. I mean, it's really remarkable how trained this cat is to know exactly when it's getting fed. It's strange. But anyway.
5: I'd like to say, Rover, cats are a lot smarter than people really think.
0: Uh-huh.
5: And I saw there was an issue of National Geographic maybe about a year and a half ago that actually profiles cats and, how they think, how they, like I said, and how people underestimate how smart they really are.
0: Who do you think, if I put an IQ test between a cat and you, who wins?
5: Probably the cat.
1: Same with me, too. I'm with Jeffrey. Cats.
5: Because remember last time we did one of these IQ tests in Rochester, who had a higher IQ than me?
1: A cat?
0: Nobody.
5: No.
1: Well, I was close to you, honey.
5: No. Everybody. I'm talking about
0: everybody. I don't know.
5: No, I'm talking about somebody else that used to work on this show.
0: What about Dougie? Didn't she score lower than you?
5: By 1 point.
0: Yep. It counts. Anyway, so we discovered the cat would never sleep with us on the bed, ever. And sometimes I'd put the cat, the cat's, I don't know how old she is now, but
1: there's nothing better when a cat sleeps with you.
0: So I put the cat on the bed. She just jumped down immediately. But then when my wife would change the bed sheets every Sunday, the cat loves being on the bed when there's no sheets on the bed and just would lay up there for hours. Anyway, so we discovered that the cat doesn't like the comforter for some reason. Now, it's not an unusual comforter. It's not scratchy. It's not whatever. But if we put a like a microfiber blanket on the bed that's really soft, and the cat loves it now. Sleeps with us every night.
1: Good.
0: The problem is, so I was very happy that the cat now sleeps with us. It's amazing. Problem is, the cat hogs the entire bed. So then you have to, middle of the night, you know, you got to roll over. If I roll over, like my wife, she wakes up if I start to roll over, and she'll like yell at me, don't disturb the cat. So now I am relegated to a sliver of my own bed.
1: Is the cat in the middle?
0: Cat's in the middle, okay. By the feet, yeah.
1: Okay.
0: Yeah, so, you know, you can't spread your... I like to man spread when I'm sleeping.
1: Sure.
0: Oh, now I'm like a little pole on the side of the bed. And I feel bad, but... And so then I woke up at like, I don't know, 2 or 3 o'clock in the morning. The cat's still up there, and I could not get back to sleep because I'm tossing and turning, but I have to contort myself into uncomfortable positions so that I don't disturb the cat. And does she give any thanks for that, for what I'm doing for her, the sacrifice I'm making? Not one bit. Nothing. She just looks at me like, you suck. That's how she looks at me.
5: Well, my parents had a tabby at one time, and that cat would, I'll be upstairs in my room sleeping. Sometimes the cat would come up, and I would feel it kind of like digging into my back and making itself, it's like it's making itself comfortable on my back when I'm sleeping. I'm sleeping on my stomach.
0: Yeah.
1: I would like to make a note that you criticize Charlie.
0: Yes, for what?
1: And you are a hypocrite.
0: Why am I a hypocrite?
2: Why?
1: You like your dog way too much. You obsess over your dog too much.
0: He's 100 times.
1: No, you are just as bad as him.
2: Not feeding a cat. Not. I sleep fine because my dog knows what to do.
0: Absolutely.
3: Does your dog have its own room?
2: No.
3: Ah.
1: Does your cat have a cabinet?
0: Well, no, it doesn't have it.
3: Your cat has a room.
0: Well,
1: Four Seasons
0: we
1: room?
0: Call it the cat room, but it's really just the storage room of the basement. That's where her food is and the... litter robot and all that.
1: And there is zero wrong with loving your animal as much as Charlie loves his dog or you love your cat. So just come to the other side and embrace it. Mm-hmm. But don't criticize Charlie about loving
0: his
1: dog.
0: But at some point, I gotta get some sleep. You know what I mean? Like,
1: it'll be fine.
0: It's great that the cat's up there, but be careful what you wish for because now I can't sleep. Let's see here. Steve writes, Rover, you have so many fans willing to throw money at you for the I don't poop my pants every day punk onesie. Are there any signs of them being released soon?
1: Any update?
0: Any day now.
1: You liar. You're such an ass.
0: Any day. I was just thinking last night. See, things pop into my mind and then I forget about them. Last night I was thinking, are we going to do merch this year? And if so, I better get working on that right about now. I hate working in advance. I just hate
1: all of it.
0: I'm such a procrastinator. I just hate doing
1: stuff.
0: Let
1: your wife do it.
0: Oh, I know. She volunteers, but... Kelly writes, Hi, I'm going to Japan next year. I didn't realize you've been there. Did you love any specific places? I was in Sicily last year. I think you and B2 would love Taormina, whatever that is. I've never heard of that. Right now, there's a $100 million yacht in Port Inexus the Anawa.
1: How do you spell that?
0: I don't know.
1: Well, what is she saying?
0: Anawa yacht. Just look up that. Anawa. Have a great day.
1: Anawa yes. Yacht.
0: Yes. You guys hear a weird... Let me hear you talk.
1: Check 1, 2. Check 1, 2.
0: You hear that?
4: Yeah. What? A little tiny buzzing.
0: Yes, there's some buzzing.
1: I don't hear any of it.
0: On your microphone.
1: Okay.
0: Not on mine, though. Mine's
1: quiet. Check 1, 2. Check.
0: Yeah.
1: 1, 2.
0: Yes. It's definitely there for sure.
1: Do you want me to go home?
0: Something's going on over there.
1: I can leave.
0: Very strange. Why would there be buzzing over there and not over here? All right.
1: Anawa is a 203-foot luxury super yacht.
0: Owned by who? Let me guess. Russian billionaire? They probably would have taken it.
1: It says Damon Yachting, built by Damon, delivered in 2020.
0: Who's the owner?
1: Guess up to 12 Does owner, okay, if you would like to know owner.
0: Jorge Paulo Leman.
1: Who's that?
0: Don't know. He's a Brazilian-Swiss billionaire, investor, and businessman. He's the co-founder of 3G Capital and a major stakeholder in global brands like Anheuser-Busch InBev, Kraft Heinz, and Burger King. Okay. Let's see. Yo, Rover, the other day you were thinking how long you have actually been together.
1: With your wife.
0: Yes, my wife. Me too. Let's see. I have clocked in around 2013, same time I started listening. You had a 30-day trial going, and then you kept redoing the 30-day trial. So happy 13 years since 2013. So I guess my wife and I have been together 13 years. Okay. Thank you for clarifying that. P.S. If you're going to retire after April 1st, you might as well ask for new heavy-duty contract that will get everyone a fat payday. Yeah. And let them know, or else tell them to give you the big boy treatment. You guys have the best show nationwide. I bet worldwide. Either way, RMG Plus is forever. I will still be listening. The world needs Rover. Love you guys forever. Live long and prosper. That's Hyro in Los Angeles. Yes, my wife and I started the 30-day trials. And it basically was we're together for 30 days. And at the end of that 30 days, we could just break up. No skin off my back, no skin off your back. And it makes it, you don't have to worry about. I hate breaking up with people. Even though I don't like the person, I go, ugh, I hate breaking up. So this was just a easy, clean break after 30 days. And then you can renew that 30 days, and I did that. And then eventually, I guess it just turned into 13 years.
1: Yeah, you guys definitely. I remember the extension. People would say, it's 30 days, what are you going to do?
0: Yeah,
1: that is.
0: It's not a bad way of doing it.
1: Yeah, it worked for you guys.
0: It did work.
1: So you dated for 5 years.
0: Kept her
1: years.
0: On her toes, She always had to be, on her best behavior. Because contract may be up after 30 days.
1: Yeah.
0: Mel says, you have to watch the Volcano on Netflix. It is incredible and has stuck with me for days now. I think I've watched that. Is that the one where they go over to the island? They're like tourists that go to the island and the volcano actually erupts?
1: I don't know.
0: I think I saw that one. Yeah, that was I don't remember if it was good or not. I think it was. I don't know. I just remember seeing that. Just hot lava spewing down on people.
2: Was this a documentary or a movie?
0: Documentary. And they were over there. I don't remember even what part of the world it was in, but they go to this little island. And the island is a volcano. And you could go and you're like, oh, look at this volcano. It's kind of steaming. And then one day it erupted and all the people are on the island, but they're trapped on the island. They have to try and run back to the boat, and big globs of lava are hitting them in the face. I'm sure people were killed. I don't remember exactly, but Nicolette writes, first time writing in, I love the show. I watched the documentary Toxic Love Story, and even though you spoiled the whole thing, it was still mind-blowing. I see the documentary about the Idaho murders comes out today on Netflix. I love when you guys recommend documentaries. Yeah, I have to watch that Idaho Murders one. What a terrible story that thing is. And that guy's trying to get, we talked about it yesterday. He wants his guilty plea taken away. He goes, I was coerced into making a guilty plea. My ineffective lawyers scared me into doing it, but I'm totally innocent. I had nothing to do with those murders, he's claiming. Imagine you have to get, you're those families, you have to keep going on and on with this douche.
1: That would suck.
0: Bill writes, listening to Friday's show, someone mentioned that Gianna, Doogie's daughter, looks just like Caitlin Clark. My daughter Vivian gets that all the time. Who do you feel is more of the doppelganger? What is it? What's the word?
5: You mean doppelganger.
0: Doppelganger. Who do you think is more of a doppelganger? And he emailed a picture. Let's see. There is, what's her name? Vivian. There's Vivian, who people say looks like Caitlin Clark. All right. Or Gianna. There's Gianna there. You know, that's that particular picture of Gianna doesn't look specifically like Caitlin Clark, I don't think, but she gets that all the time, doesn't she, Dushy?
1: Not as much.
0: Not as much anymore?
1: She has. So all do right. you think
0: so
1: it's
0: we're
1: Vivian?
0: Giving it to Vivian. Vivian, you win the Caitlin Clark lookalike contest.
1: When she wears her hair straight, she might get it, yeah.
0: Crystal has straight hair today. Yesterday, her hair was all wavy. Wonder why. What did she must have? What are you doing? Visiting the boyfriend or something? Are you, you didn't have time to, I don't know, do your regular routine or something?
4: Yeah, no, because I've been working out so much that washing your hair, blow drying it out, it's a bitch. It takes forever. It's just time consuming. Nobody wants to really do it.
0: You have to do that every day? That's how you get your hair straight? Is that how this? I'm not a chick, I have no hair, so I don't know how this works.
4: Well, if I'm not sweating profusely, then I would leave it for days, probably 3 or 4 days. But when I'm sweating and stuff, I have to pretty much wash it every day and then blow it out and re-straighten it.
0: That blows my mind that chicks don't wash their hair every day. My wife washes her hair every day, but it blows my mind that no chicks wash their hair every day.
1: What does she do? She just lets it air dry? Like, it is a chore. Gianna's hair is so long, and if she straightens it, it takes forever. So your wife doesn't straighten it or anything? She just washes it every
0: day? No, just washes
1: it. That's really healthy for your hair, I guess.
0: I think her hair is just fine.
1: She always hates it, though.
0: She hates it because she keeps telling me she wants to chop all her hair off. She just brought that up again like a night or two ago.
1: I'm at
0: the phase I want
1: to
0: shave my head. I'm like, don't do that. Don't. No. It's weird looking. Why are you giving me a dirty look?
1: It's just, maybe if she doesn't wash it every day, it'd be easier for her to manage.
0: No, it has nothing to do with managing it. She claims she's being suffocated by her hair. Why are you laughing, you dirty rotten? Someone would suffocate you. Jason says, it's official, Rover. Rover is 100% a cuck. First, he defends multiple cheating wives stories in just a few days. And now he says he will be totally fine with his wife going on stage and receiving a sexual performance from Usher. This man lives for getting cheated on. You guys need to dig deeper into this. There's nothing to do with it. I'm not so concerned that my wife is going to run off with Usher or Chris Brown or anybody else.
3: Well, that's not the point. They're still doing the act.
0: But it's a simulated act. It's not a real act.
3: It's pretty
1: graphic.
0: That's ridiculous. So
3: that's dry humping.
1: Yeah.
0: If they were actually having sex, that's one thing. But
1: you can feel
0: simulated clothes on sex.
4: Getting aroused by another man.
1: That's
4: pushing
1: okay.
4: Pushing genitals together. Even though there's clothing, you're still pushing your genitals together.
0: Who says she's going to be aroused? She'll be thinking of me the whole time.
1: Okay. Did you see? Okay. All right. Yeah. Of course she will.
0: I did see. Speaking of Netflix, was it Netflix or HBO? I don't know. I saw that, I didn't watch it because it was 2 years old. And for whatever reason, I go, it's 2 years old. I don't know if I want to watch this. It was a documentary about Chris Brown. It was called A History of Violence, I think. And they're basically just, the description of it was, this dude is just, has a history of, forget the Rihanna thing, it's all these other chicks, too. He's beating chicks up. Now, how is it that guy can get away with that stuff? Imagine if I was beating up every girlfriend I'd ever dated. I'd be run out of town. This guy, he's going on tour. He's, you know, people are clamoring for this guy. I think that's pretty wild. And that chick yesterday we showed that she, or yesterday, the day before, that she was at that Usher concert. And wasn't too impressed with Usher grinding up on her. She's like, if it was Chris Brown, I would have loved it. Gross. And he's a girlfriend beater. So I don't understand that. Anyway, so I didn't watch it, though, because I figured if there was anything that earth-shattering in it, they would have arrested the dude. But here it is 2 years later. He's still walking around. Frank the Tank says, this license plate I saw in the Sheffield area. I thought you would like it. Let's see. What is it? Ah, that's not a bad license plate. Do you get it, Jeffrey?
5: I'm trying to get a good look at it. Well, only VNS.
0: What does that mean?
5: I can only think Vans or something like that. I don't know.
0: Only Vans.
5: Only fans.
0: Only, yes, it's a play on OnlyFans. It's only Vans and it's on a van.
5: Yeah.
0: Yes, there you go. Or it's only VNS, only vagina, not something. I can't think of anything that starts with S.
3: Sausage.
0: There you go. Only vagina, not sausage. Just want to clarify that. No sausages for me. Corey writes, yo, Rover, I've messaged you many times with this subject. The subject is weight loss, by the way, I guess. Regarding Crystal and her weight loss, running isn't going to do anything if her diet isn't in check. Everyone is so misinformed about weight loss, it drives me absolutely insane. You can lose fat with diet and zero exercise. Exercising while eating donuts and not tracking your calories isn't going to work. Use a macro calculator. You have to track everything. Eat 1 gram of protein per pound of body fat. If you don't consume enough protein, you will lose muscle with your fat and end up looking worse than before. Carbs are not your enemy. Carbs cause you to hold water. If you cut out carbs and lose weight, you are only losing, you are not losing fat. You are losing water weight. I don't know if any of that stuff's true. How about just here? It is simple. Just eat less. Calorie in, calorie out.
4: Well, and I do know that information. But I also know my body. Mm-hmm. And I know that if I exercise and I'll maintain the weight that I want to be at. Mm-hmm. And then I can still eat whatever I want. I just have to balance that with some kind of activity. I was doing no activity before. Now we are at least being active and watching what I eat.
0: Mm-hmm. Would you get on one of those?
4: You can have a donut from time to time. It's not going to kill you. Yes. Also, if you are dieting, you can indulge here and there.
0: Hey,
4: it's
0: donut,
4: just
0: yep.
4: It's moderation.
0: Mm-hmm. Well, that's the hard part. You eat one and then you want to eat 10. What about one of those? What about getting on one of those shots? GLP-1. Would you do that?
4: No.
0: Why not?
4: I'm not interested in that. I would rather have some kind of discipline or actually be active, like I'm saying. I would, instead of me being on a shot and then still doing what I was doing, sitting on the couch and doing nothing.
0: Mm-hmm. Dustin writes, subject is Roxanne. Today was my first day seeing QAnon Roxanne, and damn, she's good looking. She's bat yet nuts, but she is hot. Isn't that always the way, though? The hotter they are, the crazier they are. If Mary from St. Louis can call on video calls all the time, why can't Roxanne make video calls into the show? Yeah, I don't know. Maybe next time Roxanne calls in, we'll have her jump on video. She wants to be a model, she says. She's 36 years old. I don't know what kind of modeling career is left in the tank there at age 36.
1: There's lots of things, lots of models you can,
0: Yeah, what? Yeah. Like, give me some examples.
1: I get
0: examples.
1: Requests all the time to modeling gigs. I'm like, I can't, I'm on the air.
0: Jean writes, while Roxanne is not unattractive, if she wants to up her chances, I'd advise her to lop off a limb or wear an eye patch or develop vitiligo. Then she's in for most companies' ads. Good luck, Roxanne. That is true. We've talked about that many, many times. They love putting different people. They want to show how inclusive they are. So they'll have a lingerie ad with a chick with one leg. It really is. Has it tapered off a little bit, would you say?
2: I don't see it that often because I don't buy many clothes online, but so I'm not sure.
0: I know the baseball team here, like they were doing, you know, selling their gear, their merch. They had like a one-arm guy in a jersey or something, you know. It's just everybody is, we just don't fall for that here at Rover's Morning Glory. We definitely would not stoop so low as to selling our merch with a one-legged lady.
5: No.
0: Nicole writes, "Hi, Rover. I'm watching today's show on RMG Plus, and you're talking to Jeffrey about his son's bikes. Can you please ask him what kind of bike Tomas has that he put $200 into it? And how much did the bike cost to purchase? I'm just asking because everyone gives to them because they supposedly don't have money, but it seems that they waste a lot of money in actuality. You can buy a standard bike new for less than $200, so why would he sink that much money into a used bike? Just like his laptop, he would put money into every year rather than just buy a new one. Just seems crazy to me," she says. "How much, all right, what kind of bike was this, Jeffrey?"
5: It doesn't say it as to like what particular manufacturer, though. We got it off, he got it off Marketplace for, I think, like $20.
0: Mm-hmm.
5: And we got it home. We had to put it on. It needed a new sprocket. It needed new tires, new chain.
0: So why'd you buy that off of Marketplace?
5: He just liked it because it had a vintage look.
0: I see. Okay.
5: And so we took it to a local bike shop, and they did an excellent job, and it was worth it. He sometimes rides that bike or the other bike that he's got.
0: Mm-hmm.
5: So he like rotates between bikes.
0: All right, I've got to take a break. We'll be right back on Rover's Morning Glory. Hang on.
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0: the day we told you about this woman who... I don't remember the details or exactly where it was or what happened, but she had posted this video. I guess it's a trend, like, when my Netflix documentary, blah, blah, blah. And it's like them sitting for a Netflix interview in a supposed documentary about something that's going on in their life. And this woman posted something about how her soon-to-be ex-husband is... I think he was arrested for trying to make out with a 15-year-old girl or something. And then she posts that video. And then that guy ends up killing her and himself. I don't remember exactly how or where this happened, but this was just recently. And then there was another story. What is it?
1: The video?
0: Yeah, this. Yes, I don't. Is that why were you giving me a look? Is bougie?
2: This music.
0: Oh. Preparing for when Netflix drops a documentary about my soon-to-be ex-husband. I just found out it's a pedophile.
2: God, I was just in a, not to distract you from what you're doing, I was just given that whole thing in a different scenario, the music and the guy sits in the chair. I'm like, I never would have known that it's so stupid until
1: you're
2: you just
1: it?
2: Talk. Well, it was in a group chat and they sent that with a guy sitting in a chair, like some big problem that he has. I'm like, this is so lame that people are doing this.
0: Well,
2: you know, I never would have known.
0: Got to draw attention to yourself. And then there's another story we talked about. And it turns out I was, you don't have to be a rocket scientist to put two and two together. But do you remember in Grand Haven Township, Michigan, there were six kids and then a husband and wife that were found dead in a home. The home was on fire. Yeah. The cops said it was suspicious. It's obviously a murder, suicide. Turns out that the husband... Christopher Carroll Weitz, 47 years old, shot and killed the wife and children. The children aged 5 to 15. They're six children. I think they had four of their own kids or five of their own kids and then adopted one or two kids. So they had six kids, 5 to 15 years old. He shoots and kills all of them and his wife and then sets the house on fire in multiple locations and then shoots himself. Here's a picture of the woman and all of their children. Isn't that insane?
2: It's so sad.
0: Well, they've done an investigation here. The newspaper or somebody, they found out that his wife, Mandy Carol Kiewitz, she wrote on Reddit under the name Mandy K 1179. And she said that at the time, she posted, I'm living in a Hallmark movie about how great her life was. But other posts in other forums, other groups, they painted a darker picture of what was going on in her life. She posted a lot into a subreddit called As One After Infidelity, which is a peer support group after you're cheated on. And she posted all sorts of stuff in a post in 2024. She described how she met her husband, who's older than she was 39. He was 47. So an 8-year difference. She was working as an intern and he was the older guy at work. And that's when they struck up their relationship. And she says he was divorced and older than me. Fast forward 10 years and 5 kids. He was cheating with the intern again, the same age I was when I was the intern. So he was cheating on her with a new intern at work. After about a year of self-loathing, I remember crying and looking at myself in the mirror and realizing how it was that I was the one who was living so miserably because of what he did. I finally realized that I had been the only person who has ever showed up for myself my whole entire life. She said that because it was only because of the children that they didn't, that she patched things up with the husband, that she kept things going is because of those kids. I kept telling myself I love my kids more than I hate my husband. They have no idea. I faked it till we made it. We're in a much better place 4.5 years out, but it's still a fight to stay in a healthy place. Not real healthy.
2: No.
0: We have six kids, she says in another post. So the idea of leaving is insanely terrifying. He's always had major red flags that I ignore due to my own trauma and anxious attachment. Whatever that means, anxious attachment. She caught her husband being sneaky, and they had to go to marriage counseling. And then he had an emotional affair. By the way, emotional affair, I don't believe that. That's just a dude. If he really hasn't slept with her, it's just that he hasn't had the opportunity to sleep with her yet. An emotional affair.
2: That's worse, I think.
0: Don't fall for that, ladies.
2: No, there are people that have emotional affairs.
0: No,
2: I feel, of course there are. You're going to stir the pot
0: here. An emotional affair, it's not. It's only, that's just, you haven't had sex yet. You're trying to get into her pants.
2: That's not true.
0: Yes, it is.
2: No, you can have had sex and still that becoming best friends with the guy and that needing and the talking, that is almost worse than a
0: That's
2: blame.
0: Somebody who just hasn't gotten into your pants
2: no,
0: yet. That's
2: I disagree.
0: There's no disagree. You think guys are sitting around going like, God, you know, I just need to talk more. Boy, it would be so great if I had a girl to bounce ideas off of that who's not my wife or my girlfriend. That's a dude who's trying to score with another chick, hasn't yet, and then he gets caught. Mm-mm. Oh, we're just talking. We're just friends. Yeah, that's because you haven't screwed her yet. But that's been on your mind. That's why you're talking to the chick.
2: Disagree.
0: I don't feel bad still, she says, in 2024. He towers. Oh, this is after she slapped him. She pushed him after she learned about her husband's emotional affair. I don't feel bad still. He towers over me and destroyed my mentality. It felt like I was being assaulted and needed to fight back. It's a fight or flight thing, she said. So this couple was obviously a volatile couple. She mentioned red flags, plenty of red flags that were going on, obviously. But my question is this. You saw the woman, she had to post her Netflix documentary thing, okay?
2: Why?
0: She needs attention. Oh, look at me, look at me.
2: But if you know
0: comment
2: that
0: on this.
2: He's...
0: Let me see how many likes I can get. How many people will comment on this and offer me sympathy and... And then this woman posting all about this stuff. My question is, why? Why are you doing this? You are dating or married to a potential maniac. Why are you poking the bear by posting this stuff online? And then the guy's going to see it. You know that guy saw that Netflix documentary thing. It enraged him and he killed the chick. You know that. That's what happened.
2: I don't understand it.
0: No, I'm not defending the guy. The guy's obviously some sort of creep or whatever, a bad guy. But I'm just saying for your own safety, why are you posting this stuff? Now, it's one thing if your maniac husband is locked up and he's in prison and he's in prison for the next 50 years. You can post whatever you want because he's in prison. But why would you post this stuff? And why this woman who was ended up dead with her six kids, why would you post this stuff about your husband? Could you imagine how enraged your husband would be if he opens up your laptop and he sees your Reddit post history with all this stuff on there? He's going to go berserk. And maybe that's what happened. I don't know.
1: So would it be bad if it was the actual Netflix documentary where she sat down and talked about her pedophile husband?
0: If she's still in close proximity to the guy and the guy is not... the guy isn't arrested or in jail or, you know, they haven't been away from each other for years. But the woman, they just got like this whole, the Netflix thing, that was like 2 weeks. The guy gets arrested or at least investigated. I don't know the whole details of what was going on with this guy. And then she posts that and he ends up killing her. It all happens very quickly. I wouldn't do that if you were...
2: But
0: guys are nuts. Why would you do this?
2: It's not my cup of tea, but people are growing up and seeing all of this out there and they think that's the norm. Like, I don't understand it. But that to them is a way to sure, give them attention and maybe need others to justify what you're doing and be on your side. That's why they probably do it.
0: Go to a therapist who's going to keep
2: this. I agree with therapists.
0: Who keeps something in confidence, right?
2: Yeah.
0: Legally bound to keep that in confidence. You can tell your therapist whatever you want. It's not going to get back to the dude. But when you post stuff online and you're living with or had been living with or just breaking up with or in the process of breaking up with a guy who is obviously... mentally unstable, potentially violent, whatever. Why would you do that?
3: Well, just like the cop who told on his wife and the sergeant for having sex on duty. He went in there and said, oh my gosh, let me show you guys all what it's the same thing. It's kind of a little bit of revenge. Is she know he's going to see that it's like she's putting it out there to tell everybody, I think in a malicious way.
2: Oh, I don't think it's revenge.
0: Oh, of course it is. It's to get sympathy for themselves.
2: Sympathy, yes.
0: And to make their ex look like the worst creep possible, of course.
2: But I think there's a fear also. But she still has, that fear doesn't matter. She still has the need to get it out there. You know, because she's afraid of the guy, don't you think?
0: If you're afraid of the guy, why would you post that?
2: That's what I'm saying. It's not revenge.
0: That doesn't make sense. That doesn't. No. It is revenge, and it's attention seeking. Now, I'm not. I know. Oh, you're victim blaming. I'm not. I'm just saying, for your own safety, you have to think about what you're doing. If you're in a relationship like that with some maniac, I just. You don't want to do that because look, this has turned out very, very badly for these poor women, these two women who were killed. I don't understand these guys that are, they not only are killing the wives, but then the kids too. AJ from Rochester says, Doogie was trying to make Snitz have an emotional affair with her.
2: Back when
0: she would say that she was his work wife.
2: I am his work
0: That's
2: wife.
0: Typical behavior of a family annihilator. Look it up.
2: What's family annihilator?
0: I don't know. It's maybe like you. Remember you and your friends who used to go out to a bar and try and hook up with as many married men as possible and keep tabs?
2: Never had sex with any married men.
0: Family annihilators. A family annihilator is a person who kills multiple close family members, typically a spouse.
2: Kills?
0: See, this doesn't seem like, I don't know, maybe AJ is making two different points. Maybe talking about the family annihilator of the guy that I was talking about. Maybe AJ isn't saying that you are a family annihilator.
2: That's good.
0: If you are a family annihilator, I think it's a different definition. It's someone who's trying to just constantly break up marriages. Kind of like she does with me and B2. Always trying to insert herself and drive a wedge between my wife and me. By the way, ain't going to work, but keep trying.
2: Oh, that's funny.
0: Did it with Snitzer and his wife. You're so desperate.
2: Snitzer had to break up with me.
0: Snitzer obviously forced. Yes, he had to. His wife was getting like, what are you doing with this chick at work? And Doogie, of course, she knows what she's doing. She just tries to... She tries to do that kind of stuff.
2: Yeah.
0: Challen says, the wife might have thought if she told the world about her husband through that Netflix post or a Reddit post, he might be less likely to kill her because the world would suspect him. Yeah, but those guys don't care. They're not like, oh, I'm going to get away with this. They want to kill her and then they turn around and kill themselves. So they're not worried about that. Yeah, I just question the wisdom of that. I get you're angry, the guy's cheating on you or whatever, but man, oh man. And first of all, if my wife were cheating on me with anybody other than Usher on stage, I would be embarrassed by that. I don't think I would go online and post that for everybody. I just wouldn't. I would be embarrassed. I go, I want to keep this to myself. I don't want everybody to know about this. I find it strange behavior. I saw that Kyle Shanahan, the 49ers coach, you know how he got in that car crash? Mm-hmm. And see, this is sort of a little bit weird. And the cops are like, oh, we're not going to tell, we're not going to release any details about what happened, who was at fault, nothing. And I thought, that's a little bit strange for an accident where there was serious injury. This guy is unable to coach the 49ers for the time being. And so they've had a backup coach, the Coke Snorter. We played that video. He's now taking over the team for the time being. But that's a little bit strange. Why would they keep that? Why wouldn't they release those details? I mean, it's pretty standard procedure to, there's a serious car accident. They're going to do an investigation and determine who was at fault and what happened, right? Well, he has come out with a statement, and he said that I was driving, he says. I'll just read this to you. I was driving. I was, give me a second here. I was driving. I was going 20 miles per hour. I was not on my phone, but I dropped my phone, and it was stuck in my seat. I took my eyes off the road looking for my phone, and my car veered into someone, he said. It's one of those roads where there's no forgiveness. It's one of those roads where I'll teach my kids, you don't drive in the left lane for no reason. You're only allowed a foot. When I hit her, I'll never forget how violent the impact was. In the California Highway Patrol database, they say that it was the woman who was responsible for the accident. But they've now said, oh, that was a clerical error. Oops, our bad. He was actually the one who was responsible. What a weird error, right? I mean, that could really kind of screw you over when it comes to your insurance or whatever the case may be. And so it was completely his fault. He says he was reaching for his phone. Ooh. And it was right near his home. Wouldn't you just wait till he got home to reach in between the seats to get your phone out?
2: And he wasn't drinking. There was no alcohol.
0: No, as far as I know, no alcohol, nothing. Nothing
2: like
0: that.
2: Some people can't be without their phone. Obviously, he's one of them.
0: You can be without your phone for 2 minutes until you get home, right?
2: What
0: could possibly happen in the next 2 minutes that you need that phone on you? And most of the time, your phone is connected to Bluetooth. So if somebody calls you, you can answer it anyways in your car. Anyway, so I guess I don't know how long he's going to be out for, but serious accident. That's the explanation. Now, if that's really what happened, maybe. Or is he trying to get ahead of whatever? Because I thought the whole thing was a little bit suspicious when I heard this. Little bit suspicious. Especially the police. We're not going to tell you what happened. Okay. All right. Dushy, what do you have coming up in the shizzy?
2: I've got an update regarding the earthquake in Japan. The death toll has obviously gone up. I'll give you that update. And I also have a story about the lottery. We did a little update this morning about the Mega Millions, but then we've always talked about the lottery curse.
0: Mm-hmm.
2: Somebody that's won the lottery in the past, they're back in the news. I'll tell you that story next.
0: All right, we'll get to that in just a moment. 21 says, sorry, I missed this part. Were the kids left unharmed, those six kids? No, they were all killed, shot and killed, and the wife shot and killed, and the husband sets the house on fire and shoots and kills himself and lets the house burn down.
2: Makes me fearful for it seems like this is happening more and more for my daughter as she becomes a woman and dates and gets married.
0: You got to be on top of who she's dating.
2: She can't leave a guy.
0: Oh, no, you can leave a guy.
2: That he's going to kill her and her kids.
0: You can leave a guy. I'm telling you, women, I'm glad I'm not a woman because I think a lot of these dudes are crazy, and you break up with a guy. I think you have to be careful how you break up with a guy, because a lot of these guys are unstable, super jealous, possessive. So you have to be careful how you navigate things, and don't lead the guys on. Don't just you know, I don't know. I've got to take a quick break. We'll be right back with the shizzy next. Hang on.
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Now you do what they told ya.

0: 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Welcome back to Rover's Morning Glory.
1: Shizzy is coming up in just a moment. What do you have on the way, Dougie?
2: Coming up, I've got an update regarding the Japan earthquake and the death toll. Also, Mega Millions. I have a lottery curse story for you coming up as well.
1: A lottery curse story.
2: Yeah,
1: all right,
2: always
1: we'll get to
2: here,
1: that in just a moment.
2: People who win are cursed.
1: Let's see here. There was somebody that had... you said that your bike, your son's bike was stolen, right?
3: Correct.
1: What kind of bike is it?
3: The one that was taken was red.
1: Uh-huh.
3: And I believe it was a Schwinn. I'm not that sure.
1: Okay. Because somebody sent an email and Dr. D, and he says that on September 13th, 2023, Jeffrey says that Tomasz's red Schwinn bike was stolen from the basement. Is that the same? What happened then?
3: I think he had a different one.
1: A different bike?
3: Yeah. Probably the same color.
1: Okay.
3: That's my guess. I don't know. It's been a while back, so...
1: At the time, Jeffrey talked about getting locks the last time one of their bikes was stolen.
3: I just never gotten around to getting them.
1: I see. Okay. All right. So it's not the same bike. You never got that one back 3 years ago.
3: Correct.
1: Okay. All right. Different red Schwinn. Dougie, are you ready for the shizzy?
2: Sure.
1: Here we go.
2: Hear the shizzy on Rover's Morning Glory. The death toll from the powerful magnitude 7.1 earthquake in southern Japan rose to 13 as rescuers search for survivors trapped beneath collapsed structures. And they say that number will, of course, probably go up. The quake struck on Tuesday, causing part of a shopping mall, which you had talked about. You said, I just saw that the shopping mall had collapsed.
1: Right.
2: And a paper factory as well, damaging roads and bridges and an area castle. So that, of course, then disrupted rail and air travel. The Japan's self-defense forces, they've joined rescue efforts as hospitals have been treating dozens of injured people. So no abnormalities were detected at nearby nuclear power plants, according to officials, but they did warn residents to remain alert for aftershocks. So again, they expect that number to...
1: I saw, you remember that earthquake down in, where was it, Venezuela, right? Where, it was about a month ago. I just saw a story that they, I don't know how this is possible. They claim that they rescued a dog that had been trapped for 29 days. Still alive. Now, it must have been in an area. Like, it couldn't have been just, like, trapped there. You know, I don't know. But somehow they rescued this dog, they claim. 29 days later, yeah.
2: The funeral happened yesterday. The eulogy for Senator Lindsey Graham. And he was remembered with a ceremony on Capitol Hill and a funeral at Washington National Cathedral. The president gave the eulogy, calling Graham a beloved friend and saying nothing important ever happened in the Capitol without him knowing about it. Graham died suddenly on July 11th at the age of 71 from a torn blood vessel near his heart. Trump also touched on Graham's strong support for military action abroad, saying that Lindsey believed America was meant to win. So this was a big day yesterday.
1: I guess some dude was following Lindsey Graham around doing a documentary for the past 3 years. And I saw a little bit of it, like just a little excerpt of it. And it's like him in his office. And I think it was like when they were blowing up Iran and Lindsey Graham's like, oh, Trump loves blowing stuff up. And it's really a wonder what... maybe it will come out at some point. I don't know. Go on.
2: There is a little bit of criticism of the president. I don't really know if you have the picture. You probably don't have the picture. Of what
1: it's a
2: happened.
1: Video. A video.
2: Oh, it is a video. I just
1: of what?
2: Saw a picture. Oh, no. Of what happened at the funeral yesterday with Trump.
1: All right. Here's a...
4: Best on. There's a lot of times it's easy. It's easier to bow out.
1: Uh-oh.
4: It's
1: sleepy down.
4: The path of least
1: and the eyes.
3: Drowsy down.
4: He stayed the course.
1: Yes. The eyes, there they are. Okay.
2: Well, that's not, I mean, he wasn't sleeping.
1: No, he was still blinking. He was awake.
2: He was awake.
3: Introspective moment.
2: Okay. Yeah. I mean, if that's really
1: morning.
2: All the
1: it was
2: video.
1: Just morning.
2: Like,
1: I mean, anybody could be snapped. A photo could be snapped of anybody with their eyes closed because you blink so they could go, oh, he's asleep. Well, or he's just blinking. If that's the extent of him falling asleep, as they say. Now, he definitely was drowsy. I mean, but, you know, those can be boring. People are just going on and on and on and on. Okay. Go on.
2: Colt Gray, the teenager who carried out a deadly shooting at his Georgia high school, was sentenced yesterday to life in prison without parole. Gray, who is now 16, pleaded guilty to all 55 charges against him after killing two students and two teachers at Appalachia High School back in 2024. The judge called his actions deliberate and said Gray showed no remorse. Prosecutors said Gray idealized past school shooters and wanted to become famous within an online community that celebrates such violence. All right, so this is an incredible story.
1: How do you have a kid who turns into a school shooter and you don't realize your kid might be a school shooter? How's that possible? I don't have children, so can somebody clear that up for me? You don't think if your kid was going to shoot up a school, you'd have an idea about that, do she?
2: I'm a single mom who is very involved in my kid's life, and she tells me everything. So I don't know how it would work for me, but if you are not really involved with your kid, I mean, I think there's lots of ways that, because kids just go to their room and they don't want to talk to you. So, I mean, you don't think that they're plotting that.
1: I don't know. There's got to be red flags. There has to be. I just don't believe it. I don't believe it.
2: Go into their kid's room if they check out their social media. Like,
1: of course.
2: I don't know.
1: You got to keep an eye on those kids. Go on.
2: Stunning footage captured this next story about a 16-year-old lifeguard rescuing a boy that was swept away by violent waves in California. This is Seabright Beach. And the lifeguard, in his first year on the job, immediately leapt into action and saved the boy
1: from
2: dangerous
1: currents.
2: There's
1: a video on this, I guess. Is this the lifeguard there with the
2: 16-year-old lifeguard clinging with the little kid.
1: It's kind of like knee-deep water here. Okay. And then they're going down?
2: Oh, yeah.
1: Looks like the lifeguard fell on purpose. What, when the wave came? I don't know.
5: Those are massive waves, though.
2: Yeah. Now other people are coming.
5: Look at this.
2: Here comes more waves. Oh, God.
1: Yeah, that is. They're powerful waves.
2: I mean, that's scary. If those people didn't help that little boy.
5: Trump has already stated, we're going to bring this heroic young man and his family into the White House with perhaps the boy he saved to give him a high civilian honor. Very brave. He deserves it.
1: Doesn't stuff like this kind of happen every day? I mean, I don't know about this, but I mean, don't heroic things happen every day?
2: God, this kid can't get out of the water. Get him out of the water. Look at these waves.
1: Yeah, why is the kid? He's like...
2: He's really exhausted.
1: I know, but the kid can't weigh that much. Pick the kid up. Let's get going.
3: They're both exhausted. They've been swimming out in the ocean and against these waves.
2: And these lifeguards are...
3: You're just seeing the last part of it. I'm sure he was out...
1: I have no idea how far out he was. But.
2: And they keep getting hit with the waves.
3: Jeez. It's like never ending here. Wow.
1: And this guy's like trying to help and... Seems like they were shooing that guy away or something, but there, all right, there. Now they finally got him up there. All right.
2: Thank God that kid was paying attention and sprung into action. All right, one man is proving that the lottery curse is real. James Farthing won the $160 million Powerball jackpot in April, and he's been on a spree since, a crime spree, that is. The Kentucky man was arrested for felony domestic violence charges, and he has had three other arrests since winning, including resisting arrest and battery of an officer. And he's expected to split his winnings with his mom, but there's no word on whether that actually happened or not.
5: Yeah, is this the guy we talked about?
1: Yeah, we talked about this guy.
2: But I wanted to do that.
1: Is anything new with the guy? Or?
3: Yeah, fourth time arrested.
2: Yeah.
1: Oh, he was arrested for okay.
2: Which then brings me to the next story.
1: Why does he keep getting out of jail? You'd think
2: you'd keep him. The next story is the lucky Mega Millions ticket holder is in Florida, won the estimated $800 million jackpot. This was from last night. This is the largest of the year and 10th largest in the game's history. Wow. So we don't know who the winner is, but Mega Millions ticket holder is
1: All right, so I'm going to hold off on Mega Millions. Now, Powerball, though, that's still pretty high, right?
3: That's okay. Tonight.
2: That is tonight. That is... what's the Powerball at?
3: Almost seven, right?
2: What do you mean, almost 700?
3: Yeah.
5: 663 million.
3: Yeah, there you go.
2: Perfect. Okay. And then finally, Los Angeles Chargers quarterback Justin Herbert and Grammy-nominated singer Madison Beer are engaged. Mm. Couple announced the news yesterday with a joint Instagram post featuring Herbert proposing on one knee, captioned "Meet my fiance." The engagement comes after roughly a year together. Beer attended Chargers games during the 2025 season, and Herbert appeared in her music video earlier this year. Mm. So, congratulations! She is absolutely stunning. Is this the girl that you met in person?
1: Yeah, I think we were in Miami or something. But
2: she's stunning. Like, they're so cute together.
1: As far as I know, she's never gotten, I don't know, is any of her music big?
5: I don't know anything. I would not even know her name if it wasn't for you mentioning her years ago.
1: Yeah.
5: And then she pops up every once in a while. I've never heard a song. This is the most popular song she has on YouTube.
2: Yeah, I don't know if she's like exploded into the Gracie Abrams or anything like that.
1: Abrams? Who's that?
2: She's huge.
1: What?
2: Not for you, but yeah, she is.
5: Out of all the names
6: Gracie
5: you can
6: Abrams
5: pick.
6: Is big right now with the young people.
2: So, but Madison, I don't know if she's ever had that.
6: A huge success bump.
2: I don't think she has.
6: I think her family owns like Celeste Tees or something. That's how she had, like, her family has money.
1: Who, Gracie Adams?
6: No, Madison Beer.
1: Oh, I don't think so. No. I met her dad, and he just seemed like a bro. Like, he was, I don't think so.
2: There you go. That's the shizzy. She looks better now. I don't know what year this video is from.
5: Looks, 2 years ago.
2: Yeah, she looks so pretty. Not that she's not pretty in this video here, but...
1: Celeste T, where did you come up with this from?
6: She came into the radio station many years ago, and I met her during, she did a performance and stuff, and we were talking to her, and I was pretty sure that somebody in her family had owned that company, owned a tea company.
1: I mean, maybe it's possible, but...
6: And that's why I thought she was so popular, because she has money, she hangs out with people with money, so she is kind of in the circle, but none of her music has really popped off.
1: Yeah.
2: Her dad is a home builder and founder of Built by Beer.
1: Her mom is
2: an interior designer who invented the Contour hanger and helped support Madison's career.
1: Mm-hmm. What's a Contour hanger? What does that mean exactly?
2: I don't know.
1: Blake says she looks like Megan Fox.
2: Curved, flared clothing hanger designed to mimic the natural slope of human shoulders.
1: Her dad invented that?
2: No, the mom.
1: Oh, the mom invented that. A curved hanger. Hasn't that been around for a long time? I mean, I don't know about that. Invented the curved hanger.
2: Contour hanger.
1: I know, but I'm just saying. Herb Ever smells.
2: Ew.
1: He says, have you seen Tony Romo's body cam video? He's going to beat these charges easily. Now, he was just arrested for a DUI in, where was it, Wisconsin or something? Yeah. I think he was at a golf tournament, golf outing or something. And I have the DUI arrest here. I haven't watched the video yet, but he seems to think Tony Romo is going to beat this. I don't know. Now, Tony Romo did, my understanding is he did not want to do any of the field sobriety tests, or he declined all those. That is always the right move, according to attorneys. Because if you do those tests, they're never going to be like, oh yeah, you did a good job. You passed. You're free to go. they're only going to use that as evidence against you in your DUI. So if you don't do it, they have less evidence against you.
2: But you immediately lose your license, don't you, if you don't?
1: I believe that's true.
2: For at least a year, is it?
1: I don't know, but you have an attorney and maybe he can somehow work on that. If you're Tony Romo, you don't need your license, right?
2: Why? You
1: have enough money, somebody could drive you around.
2: That's true.
1: If you're some dude who works in a factory, yeah, you need your license, but chances are they're going to give you you could drive to work and back home or something like that. So I think you'll be all right. But they always say don't do that, and I think he didn't. Let me see here. I have the video. Charlie, should I just jump in right from the beginning?
5: Oh, yeah, that's right. It starts right when the cop walks up to him.
1: All right, here it is. This is from TMZ.
7: Deputy Corr, Milwaukee County Sheriff's Office.
8: Were you speaking on the speaker right there?
7: I was.
8: I didn't even know you said that. I'm so sorry.
7: All right, reason for my stop today.
8: Yep. That was what you said.
7: Yep. Gotcha. Reason for my stop today is the unsafe passing on the right, the lane deviation.
8: Say it louder, I'm sorry.
7: Unsafe passing on the right, cutting across the gore. Obviously, the gore?
8: Yes.
7: It's the marked area.
6: Gotcha. Oh, I didn't know that.
7: Where are you coming from?
8: Well, I live in Dallas, so I came in to visit Grandpa, so we're here. I'm going to do that, but I got the gore.
7: You got the what?
8: The gore, you said?
7: Yeah.
8: That's what it is when you cross it?
7: Yep.
8: Yes. I got what you're saying.
7: And you were coming from Grandma and Grandpa?
6: No.
7: What did you say? It's really hard to hear you, dude.
8: I can't hear you either.
7: I know. We got to basically yell at each other, right?
8: I feel like I'm yelling at you.
7: Okay. All right. Okay. Where are you coming from?
8: The golf course. And I'm going to meet Grandma and Grandpa.
7: Okay.
8: Okay.
7: All right. I'll take the driver's license from you.
8: You got it. What's your name?
7: Deputy Corr.
8: I want to meet Grandma and Grandpa, and I passed the gore, which is the place you're talking about.
1: What do they call it? The gore?
8: So yeah. I went over the white line.
7: Yeah. What's a good phone number for you?
8: It's my dad's.
7: All right. What's your dad's same last name?
8: Mirror Roman, yeah. So I got the same middle name.
7: Okay. All right. Hang tight for me. All right. How many drinks have you had?
8: Zero.
7: You're coming from a golf course?
8: I played in a golf tournament in Wisconsin State Amateur.
7: Okay.
8: So it's like a USGA event.
7: Okay. All right. I'm going to run you through some fields.
8: What's that mean?
7: Field sobriety tests. Are you willing to take any field sobriety tests?
8: Call my lawyer, and I'm going to go to the field.
7: I'm sorry? Yes, you're denying to step out of the vehicle pending field.
8: I'm just going to call my lawyer.
7: Okay, step.
1: You know what? I would say this. Now, just from watching this so far, what indication does this woman have that that he was intoxicated at all?
5: Golf course. That was it.
1: That's it?
5: That's all she's going on. Because he seems totally fine and normal to me.
1: He completely seems 100% fine.
3: But she did mention that he swerved, I don't know if he was changing lane to it, but say, that he unsafely passed another vehicle in an unsafe manner.
1: Okay, but people do that all the time. I mean, I could be pulled over and, for speeding or whatever, but that doesn't mean you're intoxicated. People cross a line when they're moving. I don't even know. What was she talking about? Nobody would know what that phrase is.
2: No.
1: You crossed, you did the gore or what? Huh?
2: I had no idea either.
1: What is she talking about?
2: The white line, and that's what he said, the
6: solid white line.
1: That's called a gore?
2: Yeah.
1: That's G-O-R-E?
2: Sure.
1: What? I've never heard of this.
6: I'm guessing it's that part, that triangle, that when you merge, how there is a solid white line.
1: Everybody goes over that
6: line.
1: You're
6: not supposed to. I tell my daughter this all the time. Solid white line. Solid line means you're not supposed to cross over it. Until it's a dotted line, that's when you can actually transition over.
1: No.
6: But what if she smelled alcohol? Does she have to state that? I smell alcohol coming from your vehicle.
1: Oh, yeah, they're going to do that on the body cam, of course, to make it, add more evidence against you. So he says he's going to call his lawyer.
8: I'm just going to call my lawyer.
7: Okay, step out of the vehicle.
8: I'm going to call my lawyer.
7: Nope, step out of the vehicle.
8: I'm not allowed to.
7: Step out of the vehicle.
8: So you're going to take me through.
7: Field sobriety test.
8: Okay. I'm still allowed to call my lawyer, right?
2: You're not. Why?
8: I'm not allowed
7: to. Nope, step out of the vehicle.
9: Like what?
7: I'll take an additional additional 10 17.
8: I'm not
7: stepping out of the vehicle
8: here.
7: For Fields.
8: I'll do it. I'm just saying that I'm not allowed to call in.
5: Is that what he's recording?
7: Yep.
5: Oh, okay. He's going to try to call the lawyer.
1: Well, I think
2: he's
1: was.
2: Now recording.
1: Now he's recording. Yeah.
7: Operating while intoxicated.
8: Yeah, he's zooming up.
2: That's why he just reiterated everything that was happening so we could have it on copy on his phone.
1: Yeah, there's no indication that I've seen that he is intoxicated at all.
7: Alright, so you're gonna step in front of my vehicle?
1: So he puts his phone on the back bumper so he can continue recording. Okay.
7: 24.
2: He does look a little.
7: He's out of the vehicle. I'll be conveying him to the Sally Port for Fields.
8: I'm fine. It's fine.
7: Turn around for me.
8: There's a good chance that...
7: Patty, you know him for weapons, okay? No weapons on you? Okay. All right. You're detained pending an OWI investigation. Deputy Corps, sir.
8: Are you going to take me through the... Are you taking me through it?
7: So, as of right now, we're on a leveled ground. We're on a bridge. I want to convey you somewhere that's going to be an even surface, free of debris.
8: Yes, I agree, so we don't get hit.
7: Turn around for me.
8: I get you.
2: Why is...
7: Yep.
2: Why?
1: This chick also has no idea who he is, right? I would say.
5: No, because is that his real name?
1: Tony Romo?
2: He did say his dad was...
1: It sounded like Romero or something, I thought, but yeah.
2: Did they need to cuff him?
1: Well, he's being detained.
7: I'll grab your phone for you, okay?
1: Yeah, I think this is bogus. I think he might actually end up beating this.
7: Hang on.
1: Now, we'll see. I'm sure there are going to be plenty of photos from the golf outing and whatnot.
7: I will grab as well, okay? You're detained pending an OWI investigation. I've patted you down for any weapons. I would normally seat you on the passenger side. Due to it being so close to the concrete barrier, we're going to go into traffic very carefully in the distress.
8: Seriously? Yep.
7: Because you're not able to fit, sir. There's no... So we're going to walk in the distress. We're going to go in the distress.

0: why didn't they show the test?
1: I don't know. That is a good question. Why would they cut that out? Because that would really make a determination.
2: Sounded like he declined to take the little machine that you blow into.
1: Yeah.
2: They declined to take that test. I think that's probably what gave
0: We know that.
1: Did they do that on purpose to confuse you? Like, are you willing to do a PBT, which I'm assuming is a portable breathalyzer test? But
3: of course.
1: Nobody knows what they say.
3: She said something else that was like, I don't know what you're talking. Why would I? I'm not a cop. I don't know what
1: the
3: that
1: gore. Word.
3: The gore. But then she said something else. Do you do fields?
1: Yeah.
3: What is that? Fields? Huh? What are you talking about?
1: So he has a, look, I think he has a good, first of all, he shouldn't have done that field sobriety test. He shouldn't have done it. Don't ever do that. Adam, you're on Rover's Morning Glory. Good morning, Adam.
4: Rover, yo.
1: Yo, what's happening?
4: Hey, man, I just wanted to chime in. About 20 years ago, I was in a gas station late at night buying beer. An undercover cop walked in and smelled alcohol on my breath. Radio to his buddies. I had two or three pull me over, and I had an unopened six-pack in the back of my Firebird. Now, I went through all their little tests. I was 21, just turned 21. I didn't know any better. And I drank, if I remember right, two beers before they pulled me over. Mm-hmm. I was on my way back home, and I didn't blow a zero. I didn't even know how to blow in that thing when he, you know, I just barely blew into it. And then he told me to blow, and I had all kinds of slobber blowing out the end of that thing on that cop. But they let me go.
1: Mm-hmm.
4: So I don't know, you know, I don't know if the laws have changed. I mean, I've never had a DUI, thank God. But I know that they, I got pulled over. They made me dump out every one of them beers. It was a six pack.
1: Why would they make you dump out the beer? That's weird. I mean,
4: I don't. That's what I thought. I mean, if I would have had one open, I would have went to jail, obviously.
1: Sure.
4: But they smelled it on me, and I still had like another 25-minute ride to get back to Mansfield. So I'm assuming that's why. But they did let me go.
1: Yeah, I mean, look,
4: they followed me all.
1: Drinking a beer and then getting behind the wheel is not necessarily illegal. So I guess, you know, they would have to show some sort of impairment or suspect and some sort of impairment. Now, just because you had one or two beers doesn't necessarily mean that you're impaired. I would tell anybody, though, don't do what you did, because chances are they're not going to let you go. If they're asking you to do the test, they're only trying to gather evidence against you, and you don't want to help them out at all. So that being said, I guess the moral of the story is don't drink and drive. That's the real, you know, when I was younger, Adam did it when he was 21, I would do stupid stuff like that all the time. Now that I'm older, I go, it's just not worth the hassle and the potential outcomes of what could happen. I'm not really so concerned about getting a DUI. I don't want to get a DUI, but I'm saying that's not my main concern. My main concern is, what happens if something, even if it's not caused because of you having a few drinks and then there's some accident, a 10-year-old girl is run over or killed or something, it's not gonna go well for you. So you have to be very careful. Adam, thank you. Romo, after stretching, said he has had two back surgeries. That was the reason for that action.
0: Well, he even said it a couple of times.
1: I know he said that. I get it, but that's still weird. That's weird. I don't care if you've had two back surgeries. I don't care if you had 200 back surgeries.
5: Did he do all this on the golf course before every shot?
1: That's what I'm saying. Yeah, he just got done golfing. You can't walk in a straight line without getting down and on your hands and knees and stretching various things out. I mean, if that's the case, if you're that fragile, maybe you shouldn't be behind the wheel driving a vehicle. But it seemed a little, now maybe there's more to this. Maybe they could smell it. Maybe there's a lot more evidence against him. Who knows? But Brandon, you're on Rover's Morning Glory. Good morning, Brandon.
6: Hey, you guys are talking about that Tony Romo DUI.
1: Yeah.
6: On YouTube, they do have the, where he's trying to walk the line and feel the toe and all that. And he just keeps asking and almost like refusing to do it. He just keeps asking directions. I don't know if he's trying to buy time or whatever, but I don't know. Something is weird.
1: Well, did he actually walk the line? Did he
0: do a good job?
6: Stumble? Yeah, he did the heel to toe, but

0: It took him a good 5 minutes to keep asking the officer how to do it in directions.
1: Well, they do try to confuse you. We did a test. We did a DUI test on the air a few months ago. And it was something that I'd never even heard before. And I don't think you could do it sober. What was that? It was something with...
2: Oh, yeah.
1: What was that test? And it was like a hand thing? You're doing
2: Jeffrey
1: like,
2: oh, the hand. Jeffrey's doing it right now.
1: Yeah, yes. What was it? Was
3: it's something to do with your fist. You go like, he has you go out like this.
1: Yeah.
3: And then reverse it.
1: But it's not that simple. They try and get you.
4: Oh, yeah, I think there was a clap in there, too. And they doing that to Tiger Woods?
3: Yeah, they did. We talked about it. They did it with Tiger Woods, and Tiger Woods says he was going to get the President of the United States involved to get him out of whatever he was likely going to be charged with. We've talked about this before, this particular test, and how difficult it is.
1: Here's 51 says, Romo is stopped in the middle of a golf match to stretch because his back seized up. Look it up.
2: Hmm.
1: Yeah, I haven't seen the part where he's doing the test, but yeah, you have to ask a lot of questions. Otherwise, they will really try. That's part of the game, is just confuse you. All right, let me take a break. 866-YO-ROVER is our number, 866-967-6837. 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
1: What the hell is going on here?
2: Welcome back to the show at risk of being deported to a prison in El Salvador.
1: Court unloading in El Salvador.
2: Hey, I don't think they'll even take these morons.

0: JLR's landlord says, Charlie is turning into the Kevin Hart of WMMS. He's on every commercial.
1: Charlie?
0: Yeah, that's what I guess during the last commercial break. Charlie's on every commercial.
1: For what?
0: I don't know.
2: Finally.
3: Kevin Fart.
0: Yeah.
2: Why? What do you mean?
0: He said you're like Kevin Hart.
2: Oh, yeah.
0: He says you're turning into Kevin Hart. Every commercial on TV, Kevin Hart is in there.
2: That's great. That's what I aspire to be.
0: I got into bed last night and I opened up Netflix. I swear, you'd think Netflix would know, like on its homepage. You go, okay, he hasn't watched any of this stuff. Maybe start showing some new stuff. Like, or not even new, just other stuff. Because there's so much stuff on the home screen. I go, I'm not interested in any of this crap. And there was on the movies, the number one movie for yesterday. I don't know when it came out, but it's a Kevin Hart movie that must have been made for Netflix. It's called 72 Hours. I'm not really interested in this, but let me watch it. And I started watching it, and I turned it off after a while. It's not...
1: Who's in it with him?
0: I don't know. I just looked up one guy that's in it. I don't know who this dude is, but... I just recognize him from a commercial, and it's this weird commercial, and I swear, I had to look up on this commercial because I saw this commercial like 100 times, and I go, I can't understand what the guy's saying in the commercial. Apparently, this is the punchline. I don't understand what he's saying in the commercial. And the guy's name is Ben Marshall. Does anyone know who that is?
1: No.
0: Really tall redhead dude who I guess is on Saturday Night Live. Mm. And he's in this...
2: Oh, yeah, that guy's funny.
3: Does the shorts, right?
2: Yeah, he's a part of the Please Don't Destroy... So he's on SNL, but he was with these three guys. Like they always do the same kind of skits inside of the writer's room.
0: Mm-hmm.
2: But I guess he just got hired to be full cast member recently.
0: Well, this is his commercial. Let me see. Now I'll probably be able, now everybody will be able to discern what he's saying. But there's this commercial because they play it during soccer games when I would watch soccer games. And it's... They're like on a soccer field and some girl. Watch. Listen to this. See if you can make out what he says here. Listen.
4: Hey, did you just like a photo of me from 3 years ago?
5: Goldfish have short memories. Be like goldfish.
6: I didn't know you studied abroad.
1: What?
2: I didn't know you studied abroad.
3: No, studied abroad.
2: Oh.
1: Oh, yeah. I thought he said bra.
0: Yeah, that's what it sounds like. But I had no idea. Snitzer's right. He probably looked it up secretly.
3: I did. Yes, that's what I did.
0: That's a Snitzer.
3: You just had the question for the first time.
0: And that's what he says is...
5: Goldfish.
6: I didn't know you studied abroad.
2: Yeah, I can hear it now.
0: I didn't know you studied abroad. I don't even know. How's that even the punchline? What is that even like? I don't
2: get it either.
0: It's not a great commercial. But it does sound like he says, I didn't know you still have your bra.
3: That is funny.
0: You're like, what? Huh? What's he saying here? Anyway, so that dude's in that movie. And it's not great. Oh, it's not a great movie.
7: I watched Obsession last night.
0: Oh, yeah?
7: Because everybody's talking about it. Everybody says it's so great. And it's such a horror flick. We should watch it.
0: Yeah.
7: And number one, I had a douchey complaint. It was so dark. I was like, turn on a light. You cannot see anything. It's pretty much pitch black for most of the movie. So I get what they're going for, this mm-hmm. creepy factor.
0: Mm-hmm. But you can't see anything.
7: But you can't see anything. And that was just made me very angry watching it. But I like the second half of the movie. The first half I thought was a little slow, could have picked up a little sooner, could have made it just a little shorter,
0: yeah.
7: And it would have been better. But I did like the ending.
0: You guys going to watch that Idaho Murders thing on Netflix, or are you not interested?
1: No.
0: Why not? Why aren't you going to watch that?
1: I don't like watching things about kids being slaughtered. Call me crazy.
2: In college, right before kid goes to college?
1: Looking at colleges mm-hmm. now, so mm-hmm. can't do that.
0: I think I'm going to have to watch it. I can't help myself from watching stuff like that. And I'm not one of these guys that's into true crime podcasts and all that kind of stuff, but there is something...
1: Fascinating
0: about yes, there absolutely is, absolutely.
1: There's no connection where you're not fearful for your own life situation for me, I can't watch. Not only is this something I can't watch, but anywhere kids are hurt or abducted, like that kind of stuff, I can't. Handle it.
0: I
1: don't know if that's weird on my end.
0: Still such a weird case and an interesting case. I mean, obviously the guy did it. You know, they're still trying to get that Scott Peterson guy. I saw a Netflix documentary a couple of years ago, and I told you guys, this is all bogus. This is nonsense. They're trying to, like, introduce some doubt into the Scott Peterson case, but they're still trying to get that guy. Remember that guy murdered his wife, pregnant wife, Lacey Peterson?
1: Yeah.
0: There's still nutcases that think he didn't do it. That they're like, oh, no, it's somebody in a van across the street did it or something. Like, what? I mean, just very, very, come on, give me a break. That guy definitely did that. He was having that affair with that chick. And I mean, it's just very, very obvious that this guy did it. I don't know how people can be this dumb. Anyways, I guess maybe that Brian Koberger, maybe he's hoping people will be that dumb because he's trying to profess his innocence now with those Idaho murders. Even though he pleaded guilty, he's like, man, no, I changed my mind. I'm not guilty. Definitely, definitely I'm not guilty. Never was guilty. So.
1: Well, it's weird because I just had a conversation with my daughter about living on campus for the first 2 years, and then usually junior year you go live in the house with your friends. Mm-hmm. Like there's 5 or 6 of you living in a home.
0: Mm-hmm.
1: And that's exactly what happened.
0: Yeah.
1: These
0: kids
1: in college all get killed. It's just, I can't even
0: imagine. I mean,
1: those poor family members going through all that.
0: It should be the best time of your life, though. I mean, you have so much fun and hanging out with all your friends, getting blasted every night. And I mean, that's the kind of stuff kids do when they go to college.
1: Absolutely.
0: And you know, I don't fault some people I saw throughout that case. They've been like, oh, they shouldn't have been drunk. What do you mean they shouldn't have been drunk? They're college kids. It's like I don't know if it was a Saturday night or not. I don't know, but like this
2: the
0: is what
2: Idaho
0: you do.
2: Kids.
1: Yeah.
2: What do you mean? They're college.
1: Yeah,
0: that's what I'm saying. I know. I'm not faulting them. I'm saying I have seen people saying that they brought it on themselves because they were so drunk that they didn't know what was going on and they couldn't fight back and this, that, and the other and blah, blah, blah, blah, blah. And I think they were pretty drunk. The one girl I told you, she sees the guy. Now that to me, I don't care how drunk you are. That's still very, very strange. Two of the people that were in the house survived. And the one's like, oh, there's somebody out there. I saw him and there's all this noise and there's a big commotion. I'm really scared. And then runs down to the other person's bedroom, somehow doesn't see all the stuff. I don't know the layout of the house, but doesn't see what's going on. And then they just hang out there and they're like, waiting till the morning, pass out, wait till the morning, wake up at noon. And then, I don't know. That to me is very, very shocking. Speaking of shocking, do you know how many, do you know how many college kids are just using AI to complete all their work, doing absolutely no studying, nothing, and they're just using AI to do all of their work for college?
1: Isn't there a way to check it? I thought that there was a way.
0: Well, I don't know.
1: They run it through some. I thought teachers run it through something.
0: I think they're just trying to scare you with that.
2: They can run it through, but if you change some words, just get in there, change some words around, get away with it easily.
0: Yeah, and well, there is one way. A professor named Jason Gibson, who teaches history at Alcorn State University in Mississippi, he did something that I guess is a sort of a trend that's taken off, and he wrote the assignment for his students. But then in the document he sent outlining what they have to do, which was a paper on the Industrial Revolution, he put in a white font so it doesn't show up when you're reading it, all right? So the kids won't see this if they're just reading it and doing the assignment. In a white font, he said to use the word Madagascar somewhere in the paper that makes absolutely no sense. And then when you copy and paste that text into ChatGPT or some other AI, you're not going to read the whole thing. It's actually going to pick up that white font when you copy and paste, and it's going to paste it into ChatGPT. So people who are actually doing what they're supposed to be doing, just reading the assignment and writing a paper, they're never going to see that white font.
1: That's brilliant.
0: They're not going to put Madagascar in their paper, right? The people who copy and paste and put it into ChatGPT will see the text in the white font. after it's been pasted. And indeed, it will use Madagascar in the middle of the paper nonsensically. So he had 35 students. How many of them do you think used AI to complete their paper?
2: Ooh, 34?
1: Yeah, if you're 34. Doing this story, I'd say 30.
0: 32 wow. out of 35 students yeah. had the word Madagascar nonsensically in their paper.
7: Genius.
1: Did they all fail?
0: Oh, yeah. I'm sure he failed them. Of course. I would hope, right? 32 out of 35. Does that mean that we... I mean, look, AI is going to help us out and do cool stuff and, you know, maybe make us more productive and all that. But is there a worry that we'll just stop using our brains? Like, we really will not think anything through for ourselves and we'll just rely on AI. It's the laziest way. And I know if you don't work out your muscles, they go away. What about your brain? If you literally make no decisions or have to critically think about anything or solve any problems, does your brain
1: turn to mush?
0: That's what I'm
2: brain
0: saying.
2: Brain rot.
0: Brain rot. Is that a real thing? Is that?
2: Well, I don't know. It's just what kids watch all day. They call it brain rot, but I wonder if that's a real... I think it could be.
0: I thought it was bed rot.
1: I've heard both.
2: Brain rot.
0: All right. Well,
8: I think it's fair to say that AI could be good or bad. It totally depends on its user, whoever's using it. My daughter took AI and created some art with it.
0: Mm-hmm.
8: And so she's using it for like to help her be creative.
0: But is that actually helping her be creative, or would she be more creative if she was actually drawing?
8: I mean, she still hand draws a lot of her stuff, a lot of her art. But I think she just likes to kind of just tinker with it. But she still likes to hand draw stuff, because if you look at her Instagram and you'll see a lot of her hand drawings, some of it done with a computer, a lot of it done by hand. You see the hand drawings I like more because it's more coming out of her mind. Or how she sees
2: yeah,
8: it, or,
2: exactly.
8: You know, she's like trying to strike a balance between both.
0: Mm-hmm.
4: Hey, did you just like a photo of me?
0: I didn't mean
4: three.
0: To go back to that commercial here. I'm trying to show you this. This is somebody who posted, guys, my professor really tried doing the AI white text trick to catch students. Here you can see here, this is not that guy, but it's a different guy. And you can see on the... this looks like the instructions there are on a website or whatever. And you can see that at the last sentence or so in this paragraph is in a white font. Now, they've highlighted it so you can see the text. This does not seem like a foolproof way of catching students cheating because...
1: Well, now that the story is out there.
2: If you could type out, like, hey, write me a paper about this, mm-hmm. instead of copying with that.
0: Well, you don't want to have to actually type anything and type it out.
2: That level of words,
0: yeah. Yeah, you just copy and paste and go write a paper on this. But if you highlight the text, you're going to see that white text. And so this is not a foolproof method, but it is making it harder for teachers.
2: I would be using it the hell out of, wouldn't you?
0: All the time you
2: yes,
0: would be using
2: for
0: this.
2: School. I already use it all the time. It's great.
0: You know, there is something. Charlie was logged into ChatGPT over here, and he got really antsy. Did you realize how antsy he got when...
7: When you wanted to go in the history?
0: Yeah,
2: I don't want to hear my history.
0: Really antsy. Well, the history was up on the left-hand side.
2: Yeah, now, I don't want you in it.
0: I could scroll. I could have scrolled down, and it would show you a lot, but I could see on the left-hand side, I saw some history of his ChatGPT. I didn't want to call the guy out or anything, but there
1: it
0: was
1: seems
0: one...
1: Seems like you are right now. Well,
0: there was
1: don't
0: one...
2: This is the exact reason.
0: There was
1: like,
0: one
1: stop
0: doing...
1: Stop talking.
0: What you're doing right now is why I don't want you reading it.
1: Don't say what you're about to say.
0: See, this is the thing that I said. This is why I don't want you reading it.
2: Why are you doing weird stuff on ChatGPT?
0: Because I can do whatever I want on my computer. You don't even let your wife know your password to your computer because you're doing weird stuff, right? Give me your password to ChatGPT then. What's it?
1: Oh,
0: let's
1: God.
0: See.
2: Give you your password? No.
0: No, give me your password.
2: No. I'm doing weird stuff.
0: He is doing weird stuff, and I didn't mention it, but there was a weird thing that I saw on the left-hand side of ChatGPT in his history. I'll tell you in just a second. Let me take a break.
1: You're awful person.
0: How many weird things do you think are in there, Charlie? Like,
2: endless.
0: 5, 10, 20?
1: I love that he's owning it.
0: Is there one thing, and I'm what is this guy?
1: Oh, that's funny.
0: It's the what same is he doing?
2: Your Google search history, it's weird stuff you're looking up, right?
1: Yeah.
0: I don't know. Is it?
1: Yeah.
2: Yeah.
0: Like what?
2: Why don't you let us all go through your computer then?
0: I don't want that.
1: Why?
0: Maybe I'm doing weird stuff.
1: Oh my God.
0: No, I'm not doing anything weird on there, but.
2: Like, let us go through your emails. Let us just go through everything you have.
0: Well, I could log in, I guess. No, I think that's that is different, but there's something going on with ChatGPT. I think he's using it for a weird purpose. Let me take a quick break. We'll be right back. Hang on.
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26: Good Wednesday morning. Today we will begin with some patchy fog that should clear up after the winds pick up this morning. It will be mostly cloudy with a few showers and storms possible, and also muggy with a high of 76. For tonight, it will continue to be mostly cloudy with scattered showers possible with a low of 62. Tomorrow, expect mostly cloudy skies as well as some lingering showers, and it will continue to be muggy with a high of 76. I'm Future Alert forecaster Juliette Biscotti for iHeartRadio.

0: 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To the show that's more uncomfortable than Kanye West at a bar mitzvah.
1: Every human being has something of value that they brought to the table, especially Hitler.
0: It's Rover's Morning Glory.

0: somebody that says, regarding the use of ChatGPT, it's called digital dementia. You're correct, Rover. If you don't use your brain on a regular basis, just like a muscle, it will become weaker. But PJ says, how is this a problem? We are taught as adults, maybe he means taught as adults to use the tools we have on hand to fix a problem. These kids are going to grow up believing AI has been here forever. They will not understand that it never existed, so they are going to use the tool at hand. AI will make school obsolete in the very near future. It can't be when I was your age, I walked uphill both ways anymore. Old heads have to realize Pandora's box has been opened. Yeah, but if nobody ever creates or comes up with anything on their own, never solves any problems or thinks outside the box, how we're just going to rely on AI for all of our future advancements. And
1: is that a bad thing?
0: Yeah, I think so. Yeah. Because we've gotten this far with good old human ingenuity, right? So I think...
2: Sounds like to me AI might make human ingenuity obsolete.
0: Oh, ingenuity. Okay.
3: Nobody will even think for themselves. They'll just start repeating.
2: I just simply made a simple observation.
3: Yeah. No, but you're right. I agree.
2: Because I remember when I was in high school, when none of this stuff existed, I had to write my term paper the old-fashioned way, with a pen and paper. And the other thing we had to do was, the other thing to make sure, and then the librarian that we had, my English teacher and our librarian, they found a way to catch plagiarism in the old-fashioned way. You had to come up with what you call a bibliography. That's where you source all your information from. And then you had to write all that stuff down. You had to write that, you know, where you source your information from down. And then you try to word it as original as possible, where you're not like regurgitating something that you may have read or you may have seen.
0: Regurgitating things is bad, right?
2: Well, because they can consider it plagiarism, or at least you can use that quote and then you give credit for it in your bibliography. That's how that
0: works. What if somebody uses a quote and they repeatedly use particular quotes and they don't cite their source? Like, for instance, if somebody is always citing reciting George Carlin or Eddie Murphy and doesn't tell us
3: saying,
0: the
3: like,
0: source.
3: Golf specifically?
0: Yeah, like an elite
2: golf is my
0: pastoral
2: favorite.
0: Whatever.
2: No. Golf, okay, George Carlin, the first time I heard that joke, I think it has a lot of meaning to it. Sometimes I try to modernize it because he originally said white, well-to-do male businessman. Now I say... well-to-do businessmen and women that use the game to get together to make deals, carve his country, and all of himself. And then you really think about it, golf is an arrogant activity because based on its design. Mm-hmm. Because the ball is about the size of my testicle, but the course is like 180 to 280 acres of peace. What do these pricks need of all this land?
3: Mm. He was repeating this, no joke, in the last commercial break. He was just sitting in here doing the golf thing. What were you watching that made you say that?
2: I don't know. It's just like, when I walked in my head.
3: I walked in and he's just going, elitist pastime.
4: Well, it's Tony Romo. He just talked about golf.
2: No, it's like I'm playing that block match game. I play it all the time. I see these ads for this app called Golf Rival. It's where you can hit a, you know, and that just made me think, okay, like that. So certain things I see make me want to quote something from somebody.
0: All right. Well, we need to have AI train on Jeffrey's brain and see what it comes
4: break
0: up
4: it.
0: With. Yeah. So anyway, speaking of AI, so Charlie was logged into ChatGPT over here the other day, and because I wanted to ask ChatGPT something. Somebody was claiming that you couldn't get ChatGPT to say anything negative about Israel or Jews, and I go, let me try, and I did. It worked. It certainly said negative stuff. Rachel in sales came in here. She was very angry with me. You're spreading propaganda. I go, I'm not spreading propaganda. There was somebody who said I couldn't get ChatGPT to say negative stuff about Israel. And I did. But then you repeated what it said on the air. She's really pro-Israel. Even when I wasn't being, well, anyways, regardless, I'm getting off track here. But that's why I went to ChatGPT to see if I could make that happen. And Charlie, it was already logged into ChatGPT, and it shows you the history of all your past ChatGPT things.
3: First of all, okay, so I didn't want you to look at it, one, because it's like looking at somebody's internet history. And then what are you going to do? I don't want you to look at it because they're going to bring it up on the air. Example one.
0: Just throwing things out here. I'd like to get more.
3: And the other thing is, I don't want you, it remembers the stuff you ask. Mm-hmm. And it'll say things to you like, oh, didn't even remember asking it that. And it'll be like, really? I know you like to do this. Mm-hmm. So I don't want you infecting it with some sort of anti-Israel thing and going, I know you hate Israel, so let's look at this.
0: No, that's not all I said was.
3: Well, I know. Yeah. I know. I don't want it to even think. I don't want that involved in it. Pro or anti.
0: Okay.
3: Israel.
0: So you, the stuff you're searching, you don't have any. Okay. So he's using ChatGPT. One of the things, well, I saw a couple of questionable things up there on the left-hand part of ChatGPT. And it made me wonder, is he using ChatGPT in order to try and get laid or something? Because maybe he's not getting laid because he must have like a whole, he needs a game plan of how to get laid or something, because
1: I feel like he has no sex drive. Like he's just kind of
3: coming from you. You
0: of all people.
1: Yeah. I don't feel like a lot of
0: you
1: sexual...
0: feel hornier than Charlie. Yeah. Does actually. Well, there was something in there. What is the, there's something something regarding the P project. P being a five-letter word.
3: Oh, it's not that word.
0: Female anatomy.
3: No, it's not that. That's not. You could say the word.
0: The P project.
3: It's not that word.
0: It is that word. What do you mean?
3: It's the insult version of that word.
1: I have no idea what you guys are talking about.
0: Meaning, Charlie, don't be such a pussy?
3: Yes, that's what it is. Yeah. It's that pussy project.
0: I don't know what that means exactly. Oh, I thought it was a game plan for you to try and get laid.
3: No. Like, this isn't even.
0: Please help me.
1: See?
0: I am so.
3: No.
0: I'm so helpless when it comes to getting laid. I need you. We need to have a whole game plan called the P Project in order to get me laid.
3: No. It's not even really that weird. No. It's just. I don't know why it called itself. I don't know why it called itself that, but that's what it called itself. No, every week. My friends and I get in arguments a lot about who the biggest pussy is.
0: Okay.
3: So ChatGPT now takes care of that for us to find out who the biggest pussy is.
1: Of your friends?
3: Of my friends.
0: So you're putting in there, like, what are you putting into ChatGPT?
3: Well, all right, so it just ranks, everybody's in there, there's 12 guys in there.
0: Uh-huh.
3: All right, so they're also in the group chat,
0: okay,
3: all right?
0: Okay, yes.
3: So I've set up ChatGPT to have commandments. I can read you the command. You don't put this up, Snitz, because I don't want you to see this.
1: You definitely need to have sex. This is really what you're using it for.
3: No, this is excellent. This is bringing the
4: too much time for hobbies.
1: Wow.
3: Okay, commandment.
5: It's brilliant, honestly.
3: Commandment one, bailing on plans or not showing up to group events. Mm-hmm. That's commandment one. You can't do that.
0: Okay.
3: You'll be dinged. Mm-hmm. If you do too much bitching, dinged. Mm-hmm. Not enough chiming in, dinged. If you're not active enough in the chat, dinged.
0: Okay.
3: If you chime in way too much, dinged. It's a balance.
0: Okay.
3: If you're a grumpy Gus, dinged. If you're just a grumpy guy that nobody wants to talk to, uh-huh, dinged. If you're being too mysterious, you don't tell us what you're up to, uh-huh, dinged. If you say no to somebody suggests something, you just say no, no, because we're all trying to hang out. Mm-hmm. Nancy, mm-hmm, no. And that's basically it. Always arguing or whatever. So anyways, every week I sit down Sunday nights. I type in what happened over the week. I go, all right, everybody went mountain biking this day.
0: Mm-hmm.
3: But say, you know, Todd didn't show up to mountain biking. He's getting dinged. Mm-hmm. I run it through this complex algorithm. Mm-hmm. And then I also upload our group chat to ChatGPT. It analyzes it for us. And then it spits out a website that we can all look at to see who is on one end.
0: Mm-hmm.
3: The biggest pussy, mm-hmm, and on the other end, the straightest man alive.
0: Ah.
3: So it's not weird at all.
0: Oh, that is a little
5: It's
0: weird.
5: Hilarious, though. Charlie's shown it to me. That he's shown it to me, and it is absolutely hilarious.
3: It's not weird at all. Well, I had to do this because there was another, we had a different website where it was just voting. You could vote on who was the biggest pussy.
0: Uh-huh. And politics start to come into play.
3: A lot of politics, uh-huh, going on. Double voting.
0: And campaigning.
3: Double voting, mm-hmm, going on. Mm-hmm. And then people voting and not changing their vote, just parking their vote, mm-hmm, for like weeks at a time, where, mm-hmm, then people are just ranked as the biggest pussy, but you're not the biggest pussy.
0: So it sounds like what was happening is you kept being ranked the biggest pussy. And then you got angry, so you wanted to switch up the algorithm.
3: Some people have said, accused that. They definitely accused me of that. Mm-hmm. But that is not what exactly was going on.
0: Mm-hmm. All right, so where do you rank at the moment?
3: Out of 12, I'm bottom right now. Let's see what it
0: is. So you're the straightest male?
4: Like in real life.
3: No. I'm towards the bottom. No. 1, 2, 3, 4. I'm ranked 8 right now.
0: Mm-hmm.
3: Yeah.
0: So you upload the group chats into this,
3: mm-hmm.
0: and it spits out a score. You know, if you wanted to get a little fancy,
3: yeah.
0: you know what you could do?
3: What?
0: You could get a number and tie it in to ChatGPT, add that number to your group text, and then you would never have to upload anything. ChatGPT could just continuously monitor.
3: I was thinking of that. No, there's a lot of things I want to change about it because there's a lot of complaining that the AI has taken over and people are complaining that they only bailed once and then they start arguing, they start spiraling out of control saying, I only didn't show up to the mountain bike one time, now I'm the biggest pussy. And it's a lot of arguing. So I've been wanting to change a couple things about it. One, add a voting in there. Kind of like the Rock Hall vote, where you can get in there, you can vote, but it's not the be all end all of the vote.
0: It's only 10%
3: of the
0: voting.
3: But the AI would consider it going. Mm-hmm. The people have spoken. This person has, according to everybody else, he is the biggest pussy.
0: Mm-hmm.
3: It's amazing that it works. It popped out this website way better than anything I could ever make in 10 minutes. Just crapped it out, and then I'm like, wow, it looks official.
0: Yeah, official, the biggest pussy in the world.
3: Yes,
0: I see. Now, that's not what I thought that, you know, I expected when I saw that in his ChatGPT history. I won't bring up the stuff about chicks with sticks and stuff that I saw in there. But when research. I saw the P project in there, I thought that you had some sort of here's what went through my head. I said, okay, him and his girlfriend, 18 years they've been together. You know what happens to your sex life after 18 years? You've hit a wall. She doesn't want to put out anymore. He must be asking ChatGPT for advice on how he could get back into his girlfriend's pants. Or he just wants to cheat on his girlfriend and he's trying to find any chick. Like, what do I need to do?
3: I've not reached that level of loser status yet where I'm trying to ask ChatGPT how to pick up chicks. So, no. it'll happen. Yeah, eventually. But no, not right now. No.
0: All right. Well, Here's Rancid Labia says, keeping track of all this stuff automatically makes you a pussy. Therefore, you and Charlie, all your friends, Charlie, are all massive pussies.
3: It's not hard to keep track of. We do like two things together a week and you go, look what? Rode a bike in Parma. That's not hard.
0: Now, how does it know that? How does ChatGPT know that you did these things? You have to put in there.
3: I send the prompt to the group first because there's a lot of complaining that I'm biased towards it, and I say this is what I'm going to say, and I just say the facts.
0: You are the man who's in control.
3: I know,
0: of
3: and there's
0: the
3: a lot
0: thing,
3: of accusations that I'm the puppet master, but the person that had the other site was just, they could see everybody's votes, and they were doing weird things, so I said I have to take this. It's not in my control anymore. The AI is in control. Mm-hmm. All I say is facts. I go, Charlie went to Hampton Hills for a mountain bike ride. Eric attended. That's it. I say nothing else. It gauges off the group chat. It'll go into the group chat and go, oh, I see here. Tom has a mountain bike, but he did not show up to the event. And I could see this is the reasons. He said he was going to take a nap. Shoots him up to the top instead. So this is, it's a very simple thing.
0: All right. So if you reach the top, is there any sort of
3: punishment for the week? No, it's just kind of shame.
0: I see. Okay. All right. Glass Joe says, I'm very happy Charlie will never have kids.
3: This is what I'm doing instead of having kids. It's fun.
1: Is it?
3: Sunday night, we all get, we're having fun. Because it says everything about you. Like, it says, you know, this guy's a piece of trash because he didn't do this or whatever. It really roasts everybody.
0: You have like a round table or so you guys get on and you should all get together and then see the results on a Sunday.
3: Yeah, we're all chatting. So, yeah.
0: Something like this would make me want to stop being friends with Charlie. I don't want to turn a friendship into work, this person says.
3: Well, it's actually made everybody hang out more. Because if you don't show up, you get dinged. Uh-huh. So now it's because of this, we're hanging out more than we've ever hung out, even when we were 12. Uh-huh. It's actually kind of annoying. It does have its drawbacks.
0: Hmm. Jeffrey's not too interested.
3: I can get you in the group chat, Jeffrey.
2: No, thanks, Charlie. I'm good.
3: They've actually asked if we could add you.
2: No, don't.
3: You sure?
2: You don't have my permission. I'm not into this ChatGPT crap.
0: What permission? He's just going to add you in.
2: Like, no, he doesn't have my permission to do that. I don't care. I don't want any part of it.
0: You can respond and you can hang out. Wouldn't you like to have some guy friends?
3: You've met all of them.
2: Again, no, I'm just not interested in this kind of stuff. Just ChatGPT stuff. I don't even use it.
0: But I don't have to do anything with it. You're just in their group chat. That's it.
2: No, thanks. I'm good.
0: Okay.
2: I'm good.
0: Here's somebody, they want a group picture of these 12 goobers so they can make fun of them. You have a group picture of the...
3: Somewhere. I'm sure I do. Let me I don't know if they want... No, I don't think they want to be on air.
1: You were so close, you dummy. Idiot.
0: All right, I've got to take a break. I don't know if that's good or bad. I thought I caught Charlie in something there where he was trying to get
3: laid. It's one of my proudest pieces of work.
0: But in reality, I don't know what's worse, which is what he's actually doing. Or
3: it's great.
0: Or what I thought he was doing.
3: We're having fun. We're laughing. It's great. I don't see any problem with it.
0: I've got to take a quick break. 866-YO-ROVER is our number. 866-967-6837. We'll be right back. 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

0: 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Through good times.
1: Good job.
2: Good job.
0: And bad.
1: That's gross.
0: The one constant in your life is Roper's Morning Glory.

0: Charlie, you just went to a concert a week ago or over the weekend or
1: Zed's
0: whatever
1: dead.
0: It was. Zed's Dead. You said it was very, very packed there. So you had tickets that were for the floor, right?
1: Yeah. Yep.
0: Somebody else emailed me, and you said it was very, very full. There was no room for you to be on the floor.
1: Yes.
0: It was too full. Somebody else emailed me that they went to a different concert at the same venue. Same problem.
1: I didn't even get into the weird thing that happened. So I was in the, I was trying to get in, and this guy just keeps yelling at me, the security guard. He keeps going, you got to get in there. You can't, you're in a walk,

0: There's a wall. I mean, there's just, it's a wall right at the entrance. So where am I going to go? And I look, and I was, I don't really care about the concert. I go, I can't sit down. All the seats are taken. So like, I have the wristband to be on this part.
1: Right.
0: And he goes, all right, I'll help you out. And then he says, follow me. And he takes me over to the far right, very far right. And he says, I'll let you in over on this side. Now, that's, that area's a little more sparse, but it's impossible to get to unless you go through the barrier. So this guy, I'm following this guy. He opens the barrier. I start walking. And then another security guard jumps out and goes, what the F are you doing? And I go, what? And he goes, why, you can't just walk in here? And I go, what are you talking about? I'm following this guy. What the F are you talking about? I'm obviously following this guy. Then the original security guard looks at me and goes, what are you yelling at my friend for? And I go, what? What are you talking about? He goes, you're being mean to my friend. And I go, and he's like, I'm not going to help you anymore. And then he closes the gate. And then I go, oh, okay. And he's like, yeah, you lost out on that. So then he brought me back to the part where I couldn't get out. And that was the end of that story. Then that so lady
1: you,
0: that...
1: You were denied.
0: Yeah. And I was like, okay, well, I'm just still going back to the same place. I don't understand any... what you, whatever. And then so then I went back. And then the lady that emailed in actually, she said, oh, I saw Charlie out. She was also a security guard. She did the same thing. She brought me over to the right. Mm-hmm. She said, I got a spot for you. And she brought me over to the right, opened the gate. The security guard doesn't say anything this time.
1: Doesn't yell at you.
0: Let me in, and then I stand there off to the right. I mean, it's not, you couldn't really see much over, really just see the side of the speakers. But it was all about the music anyway. Oh, so the lasers were shooting out, so it was fine. It's just you couldn't get
1: pounding bass. It's all, you just feel that bass. You don't need to actually see anything.
0: You feel it in your heart, your body.
1: Well, there's a makes me think different kind of concert, I think, but where this happened, there's a, and this sounds like a fake story, but this is actually from a real newspaper. I can't believe that this story is accurate, though. There is a band called Devil Skin. I believe they're, I'm sure it's a metal
2: pop
1: act. Yeah, no, I don't think it's pop. No.
2: Country.
1: And they had a mosh pit going on. This was at a University of Otago, if I'm pronouncing that right. This is in New Zealand at the student union there. And this metal band, they say, according to this article, descended into chaos. A concert goer described the scene, which happened halfway through Devil Skin's set. Let me just read this verbatim. It was a rock and metal concert, so there was a lot of jumping. And then eventually someone must have, like, looked down and noticed that there was a huge mess of yit just completely spread all in the mosh pit, like, all over the floor. It's on people's feet. People are wearing skirts, and yit is up their legs and stuff. And then one girl went, blah, and just vomited on the yit. And then everyone else starts vomiting. She, the witness said that she saw the huge turd on the dance floor. It was huge, like massive. I haven't seen one that big before. I thought it was some guy's shoe. It was so big. It was unbelievable, the witness told the paper. She said that the smell was so putrid that many of the concert goers immediately headed for the doors, leaving footprints smeared in yit behind them. So basically, once it was realized there was a stinking biohazard on the ground, they paused the concert for a bit while some poor souls cleaned it all up. When this was happening, there's people in the foyer. You would have thought someone had died. They were bawling their eyes out. They were just hysterical. There was one lady with vomit in her hair, yit on her legs, just crying, crying, crying. The concert did eventually resume, according to this report, but there was a large empty circle in the middle of the mosh pit where no one was even tempted to dance in again. Honestly, I've never seen anything like that go down at a concert before, the witness said. Another concert goer said the stink, there were heaps of people dry retching and someone else vomited on the dance floor. It was feral. I've been to a lot of gigs and have never experienced that. Whoever did it needs to slow down on whatever possessed them to do that. It makes you think, were they just wasted? Or should they be in nappies, which I think is what they call diapers over there? Now, according to this, again, Security and police managed to track down a middle-aged man after he was identified by some concertgoers who witnessed him shaking, quote, the log out of his trouser leg into the mosh pit.
0: Oh, interesting.
1: No one was charged in relation to the incident.
0: The crazy part about the story, the unbelievable part, is the log aspect. A watery thing. This could happen if you have watery diarrhea, but a log?
1: A log. He had, well, he had baggy pants on, Charlie.
0: Mm-hmm.
1: And he just crapped his pants and then shooed the log all the way down his pant leg, all the way down his leg and out the bottom of his pants into the mosh pit. At which point, you know how people are, running around in a mosh pit. Well, the turd, the log gets stomped on and flattened and eventually tracked all over the mosh pit. Somebody looks down. They're not paying attention. They see it. The smell creeps in and it pukes all over the place. Now, am I buying this story? I don't know.
2: Why not?
1: Well, I think there would be, wouldn't there be some sort of video evidence of this? I haven't seen any video of this yet.
2: No,
1: this seems
2: filming?
1: To me like a, this seems to me like something that's being planted by this band Devil Skin in order to get into the news. Did this actually happen? I don't know.
0: I believe it could totally happen. Did you not hear the story of the Noah Kahn, that guy?
1: Noah Kahn. No, I don't think so. What's that?
0: Somebody crapped at his concert recently. It was all over.
2: Did you see video of it?
0: There's video of a lady behind, and she talks about it, and all the other people filmed. I don't think anybody filmed the actual poop, because she was in her seat. That was the crazy part. It wasn't like in a pit.
1: What do you mean? She just crapped in her concert seat?
0: Because she didn't want to get up and miss a song or something. And then he had to make a statement the next day at his next concert, and he had to say, like, hey, you got to go to the bathroom. Just go to the bathroom.
1: Please what are you doing?
3: But there's one before that, too. That lady. Who was it? I can't remember. It was a female singer or something.
0: Olivia Rodrigo?
3: Yeah. She complained.
1: Oh, the people crapping. But they were wearing a diaper to her show, she claimed.
3: I'm saying this is like a new trend.
1: La Rock and Roll says this is why baggy pants are making a comeback.
3: It stinkos.
1: Okay. David in Orlando says, fake story, dude. Yeah, I'm not buying it myself. I just said that. I
2: think there'd be video people.
1: I think so, yeah. Especially like the vomiting. And remember that movie, was it Stand By Me?
0: Yeah.
1: Where they have like a pie-eating contest, and then one kid pukes, and then that causes the next person to puke, and then
0: what
1: it's
0: was his name, Lardass?
1: Yeah, I think so. Yeah. And then the entire place is just puking just incredible amounts of just explosive all over. Chain reaction puking. You would have video of that if that actually happened. So I'm not necessarily buying this myself. This seems like something that might have been started by Devil Skin in order to try and get some. You have any Devil Skin music over there, Charlie? Can I hear some Devil Skin? I don't know anything about Devil Skin. Maybe there's something I need to check out. Devil Skin.

0: what do you think? You had the devil skin?
1: No.
2: I'm good.
0: Call, maybe I'm sexist. I have a hard time with female lead singers in like metal bands. And like
2: Why? Hard stuff.
0: I don't know. I've never been
3: agree.
0: A fan.
3: Just not for me.
0: Yeah.
1: At Linkin Park, they're doing good.
2: Yeah. You not like
4: No, Down has a female lead.
0: Do you like
4: No, Down has a lead singer, female lead singer.
1: I'm not a huge Linkin Park fan, but yeah, I think she does good.
0: What did you say, Jeffrey?
4: The band No Doubt, Gwen Stefani.
0: Yeah, but that's not metal.
4: That's like alternative. But then there's the all female rock band Vixen. I've been listening to them for years,
0: oh, you
4: and
0: love them.
4: They're doing very well for themselves.
0: Like that Evanescence, that band. Oh my God! Anytime that song would come on, it would drive me absolutely insane. And I hate to be sexist. Also, the same thing with like female announcers on sports.
2: God, that is sexist.
0: Man, does it? Oh, it's grating. There's something about it. I don't know what it is, but there's just something when you're watching a game and it's like this.
1: Are you mad because they know more about the sport than you?
0: No, anybody knows more about sports than me. I'm not pretending to be a sports expert, but it's just.
1: And what's the problem?
0: Something about the delivery. I just don't like the delivery.
2: You want a deeper voice kind of thing?
0: Yeah, yeah. You know me. Like, I want a deeper voice like mine. Like, I have a broadcast voice, right? I'm very manly, very masculine.
2: Sure. So you don't like female comedians then either, I'm guessing.
0: That one doesn't really bother me too much. I don't have an issue with female comedians. My wife hates female comedians. Does not like one, says they're not funny, doesn't like one person, annoys her. but I don't have any
4: Robert,
0: issue.
4: How can she not like Ali Wong? Ali Wong cracks me up all the time.
0: No, you like Ali Wong because you want to get into her pants. You want to screw Ali Wong. Wong funny?
4: I found Ali Wong quite funny. I mean, especially, I can't repeat half the stuff she says because of all the swearing, but, you know. She said, the only reason she said, I remember the one time she said she wanted to get married because she wanted to trap a dude because for the financial security. That's part of the... a lot of her
1: That's
4: comedy.
1: Hilarious.
0: Mm-hmm. She must do it a little bit better, probably herself.
4: Well, definitely, of course. She's a comic. She's trained to do that. I tried doing stand up and bombed in front of 12,000 people. Let's not forget. Mm. At least, and a lot of people say, yeah, I may have bombed, but at least I gave it a shot.
0: Let's see. Charlie's Butt Plug says, in this moment, has a hot female lead singer. Look her up. And 1976 says the same thing. In this moment, has a great female singer, he or she says. Let me see. In this moment, let me look.
2: I believe she's a dancer as well.
0: A dancer? Like, what do you mean? What
2: like kind a of... ballet dancer, like a classically trained dancer.
0: All right, let's see here.

0: Yeah, I don't know. I just can't get into it. I just can't. I mean, it's all right, I guess. I don't know.
1: That's why I thought Butcher Babies, those were two hot lead singer girls in a heavy metal band.
0: Yeah, I think we had them on the show, didn't we?
2: Babies?
0: Yeah, Butcher Babies were on with us.
2: No idea what that is.
0: You're shaking your head. They were on with us one time. Yeah, they were.
2: I don't know who they are.
3: Yeah, they were on with us when we were in the old studio.
0: Mm-hmm. 46 is Linkin Park sucks with that new female singer. It's absolutely god-awful. Mm. Taylor Momsen from the Pretty Reckless, Jeffrey Skidmark says. Was Taylor Momsen an actress? Am I making that up?
1: Yeah, she was.
0: Okay, what was she in?
1: What was she in?
0: Taylor Momsen. I don't know much about her either. Disaster says, all these metal chicks just look grungy and stinky and dirty and nasty. Yeah, that's kind of, that is kind of the turnoff of it. Like, when I saw, like, that chick we were just watching right there, I go, she's like, wearing, like, a weird outfit. Like, it looks like a, I don't know, it does kind of look dirty, right? Like, hasn't showered in a week or something.
2: Not attractive.
1: Taylor Momsen was, Cindy Lou Who in How the Grinch Stole Christmas.
4: Oh.
0: Okay. I don't think I've ever seen that.
4: With Jim Carrey, that one?
1: Yeah.
0: So, so you buying that story about the turd? We've seen people drop turds like that on the Friday Leftovers. We played a lot of videos of people just walking through a grocery store or something and then just dropping a huge log out of their pant leg onto the floor of a grocery store or something. We've seen it. It can happen.
2: Oh, it happens all the time.
0: Do you think you do that on purpose if that is a true story?
5: Yeah, oh, I think so. Yeah, you think it's a funny thing. Like, you're with your friends and you go, I'm going to go do this, watch this.
2: No, I don't think you do it on
0: purpose. But you have to, so in order to be funny, you would have to be willing to crap your own pants. You know that's going to get smeared all over your ass and all the way down your leg.
5: Well, you have to crap your pants. Maybe you do it in the bathroom and you bring it in a pocket with a hole in your pocket and you drop it out through your pant leg.
0: Even still, how's it? It's going to make a mess all the way down your leg. It's going to streak all the way down your leg. You're not going to have to drive home with that thing. I don't know. Anyways, it seems like maybe if Devil Skin ever comes to town, Charlie, maybe you can look them up. That might be right up your alley, puking, crapping, all that kind of stuff. Graham says those chicks from Hanson were hot. Yes. Yes. Oh, well, cute girls. Doogie, what do you have coming up in the shizzy?
2: I have an update regarding the story with that lawyer out of New York City who was making out on the park bench.
0: Oh, yes. We played the video. I don't know if it was yesterday, the day before. There was this guy. He was probably like in his late 40s making out with this chick in her 20s. They both work at the same law firm, and some guy just filmed him as he's walking by, and he's like harassing him, get a room or whatever. Well, they turn around, they were like, oh, and then they see the guys filming, and then it changes, their attitude changes. You could tell that they were up to no good, and they wanted the guy to stop filming, get his phone, and that kind of stuff. Well, it turns out that they are, the guy's married, the chick, I think, had a boyfriend. They work together, these two. One's a senior person, the guy is, position of power. I'm sure there's going to be a whole toxic masculinity, so... and the guy's married to another attorney at a different law firm. So there's an update to that story,
2: yes, sir.
0: All right. Let me take a quick break. We'll be right back on Rover's Morning Glory. Hang on.
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0: because you're not as f***ed up as us, are you? Robert's Morning Glory.
1: Charlie, I'm thinking maybe there's an issue. I don't know if it's on the online stream or if it's on the radio, but now people are saying that that commercial break was nothing but Rover spots, back to back to back to back to back. So I don't know if that's true, but first it was all Charlie commercials, then it's all Rover commercials.
2: Don't know what they're listening on?
1: Let's see. What are you listening on, people who are just sending me? Sorry, I was a little distracted. I just saw our child labor out there.
3: Oh, stop it. Did they get dropped off by the bus?
1: No, I don't know the poor kid's name, but I watched it happen. He had like a, he's working diligently on his iHeart-issued laptop out there. And the laptop's plugged into the monitors and everything, so typing on the laptop, you got all your monitors, you're moving and shaking. And then he spilled an iced coffee all over the computer.
3: He did not.
1: Yes, he did.
3: I want to know which one it was.
1: I don't know.
3: The one next to the girl.
1: The one cleaning up right now. You can see right there outside of the door. He's
3: poor
1: cleaning,
3: guy.
1: Cleaning up, trying to...
3: Oh,
1: oh man, probably all...
3: Malone.
1: Mm.
3: They're really nice. I actually spoke to them at the baseball game.
1: Yeah.
3: I made it a point to go over there and at least say hi and get their names and chit chat a little bit. And they were all very lovely.
1: There is a question. Are we breaking child labor laws here at iHeart?
3: My first question was, how old are all of you?
1: And how old are they?
3: 22 and 23.
1: Okay.
4: I said that. They all just graduated college. That
1: poor kid. Just now, he's still,
4: leave him alone.
1: Still trying to clean up the laptop out there. He's the
4: blonde
1: desk.
4: One?
1: He's all,
4: blonde guy?
1: They're all blonde, aren't they?
4: Noah,
1: yeah.
4: I think it is.
1: Yeah, poor kid.
4: He's okay.
1: Second week on the job, you're breaking the company equipment, you know,
4: and the
1: expensive
4: host
1: laptop.
4: Is talking about you.
3: I just yelled
4: breaking.
3: Out there too at them.
4: So mean. Well,
1: there was a big, huge, because I'm like, what just happened? Because I saw the guy's like going like this off the keyboard. It was a giant ice cube from the iced coffee just on the keyboard and the whole, oh. Dude, she's not looking out there. She takes, like, special...
4: I'd be proud if that was my kid.
1: She takes, like... Like, she wants to take these kids under her wing. She's watching that off-campus show too much.
4: No.
1: She might want to sleep with one of these guys. This is right.
4: It.
1: Yes, that's right
4: they
1: in the age range.
4: They could be my
1: for
4: child.
1: That. I know. And that's what you're watching, that off-campus show. Getting all horned up.
4: Oh, stop.
1: Speaking of getting horned up, here's somebody who says... Bridgeport Shane says, the chick from No Apology is the hottest female singer. I had to look this up. And here's a video. Let me see here. I haven't watched this video, but here's a video. I don't know No Apology, but...
3: No.
1: Yeah, I'd say this chick is pretty damn hot.
4: She looks like Megan Fox.

0: Her name is Daria Zaritskaya, I think. I don't know where she's from. Here's some.
1: Yeah, she's beautiful.
0: Yeah. Here, I'll show you some pictures. Let me put this over here. Holy mackerel. Oh. Yeah, no kidding. This chick is hot. Wow. I've never heard of this band.
1: Well, it's my new favorite band.
0: Wow. All right. Somebody says, we do have the shizzy coming up in just a second. Somebody, I can't find it. They just asked, whatever happened with your laptop? I had a laptop, and it stopped working. You boot it up, and it would just immediately turn off. And then I looked it up online, and they said, oh, do a diagnostic test. There's a diagnostic test in the BIOS, and you can do a self-diagnostic and find out. And I did that, and it said thermal fault. That's no good. So I called Dell. It takes about an hour to go through the whole thing. And they go, well, run that test again. I ran it again. It said thermal fault. They go, okay, well, we're going to send somebody out to repair your laptop. So you know, I figured that I was going to have to mail it somewhere or, you know, something. Or they would ship me a new one or whatever. They go, oh, we'll send someone out to repair it. I said, okay. They go, well, it'll be out tomorrow. I said, oh, my God, that's so fast, even better. They go, yep, he's going to come out repaired. He's going to replace the fan. I go, well, I can hear the fan. The fan's going. Fan can't be the problem here. Fan's not obstructed. The fan's turning. I can hear it. I can feel it blowing hot air out the back of the computer. They go, well, don't worry. He's going to be able to fix it.
2: Is it possibly like overheating or something?
0: It's definitely overheating. Okay. That's why it turns the computer off.
2: Yeah, so give it time to cool down.
0: And the diagnostic test, which was supposed to take like a minute or two, it was taking 20 minutes because it's so throttled, because it's so hot. And anyway, so the guy came yesterday. He replaced the fan. And he goes, yeah, that didn't work. So he is coming back today with a...
2: What?
0: Yep.
1: Lucky you.
0: New GPU, new motherboard, new everything he's going to replace, supposedly, because we'll see how this all works. Going to give it a shot today. I had to get the parts. I thought that was pretty good service. Well, they didn't fix it, but I thought it was pretty good service that they actually come out and repair it out on site. Like Apple, oh my God, you have to...
3: How long was he there, though?
0: He got there before I was even home.
1: The window was what, 10 to 2? And we said it was 10 o'clock.
0: He got there at probably, I'm guessing, 10:15 or something.
1: Wow, okay.
0: And so my wife let him in, gave him the computer. He started working. He was there probably 30 or 40 minutes, I'm guessing, roughly. And so we'll see. I don't know. You think they're going to be able to fix it today?
3: No, but why wouldn't he bring all that stuff with him the first time?
0: He's just going by what they put in the ticket. And I told the guy on the phone with Dell, I go, I don't think that's going to fix the problem. They don't want to hear it from you, though, because they think you're a moron. I go, I don't think the fan is going to fix the problem. So the guy said, we're going to fix whatever and find out. And we'll see. But again, I thought that was pretty good service that they came to. You know what else was good service, I guess? So, you know that I told you that my wife... my father-in-law, in case you missed the story, my father-in-law, I don't know what's going on with air conditioning lately. Air conditioning and smoke detectors. It's the bane of my existence. They're going out everywhere. So my father-in-law's house, a week ago or so, roughly... His air conditioning went out. He has two air conditioners. One of them went out. So he says to my wife, he calls my wife and goes, hey, can you call? Because he's probably out working on the job. He's a hard worker. He doesn't have all the time to dick around like I do. And he's out there doing stuff.
1: He's not semi-retired or is he retired at all?
0: This guy's still working.
1: Okay.
0: He just doesn't stop. I think it's actually a good thing for him because I think if... He's the kind of guy that I think if he stops working, he's just going to, you know, just vegetate or something. You know, like he needs stuff to keep him busy. He actually enjoys working, believe it or not.
1: Okay.
0: Anyway, so he called my wife and he goes, can you have the air conditioning company come out and take a look at the air conditioning? So they came out. They ended up fixing it. I don't know what it cost. And my wife had to go over there across the street, pay for the service. She rode her scooter over there, the little stand-up scooter. And then the guy, as he's getting ready to leave, my wife looks at his truck and goes, oh, your tire is almost completely flat, this back tire. And he's like, oh, that. And my wife goes, well, you know, we have, there's an air compressor, built-in air compressor in the garage. You can pull the hose out. You can fill this sucker up with air right here. He's like, oh, that's so nice of you. Thank you. So they fill up the tire with air. The guy gets in the truck, pulls out, runs over my wife's scooter. And I told my wife, I said, you know, she takes things really, I'm like, oh, that sucks. You know, whatever. It's not the end of the world. But my wife is very, she beats herself up over these things, you know. And one time she got in a little fender bender she was driving, oh, I forget what car. I think it was the BMW many years ago. She got in a little fender bender and she's like, she's crying about it. Like she's crying. I'm like, I'm not upset. She's like, oh, I shouldn't have done. It's not a big deal. Everyone's fine. Everything's okay. But my wife, she takes this stuff. She gets a little bent out of shape. Anyway, so I said, listen, you got to stop being so nice to people. That's what I said. A lot of your problems you cause yourself because you're being too nice. You're getting too involved. You should have just said, tire's low and let it be. That's it.
3: It's good to kind of blame her for it when she's upset.
1: That's the way to go.
0: You guys. I'm the most understanding guy. I'm not yelling at her for getting the scooter run over. She's the one who's crying, and I'm trying to solve the problem. The problem is my wife always gets involved in things, and then it turns around, her and her entire family, it has a habit of biting them all in the ass. So I'm trying to teach my wife, stay out of it. Forget it. Not your problem. That's his problem. You want to point it out? That's good. But you don't need to fix the problem. That guy has to fix the problem. You don't have to fix it. The more you get involved with, the more that goes wrong. So anyway, she called the, now I'm sure my father-in-law doesn't want it. You know, he doesn't want her to call, but she calls the company and because she asked me, she goes, how should I handle this? Should I call the company that ran over the scooter? And I said, yeah, well, why not? Anyways, I hand it to the company. They were nice, and they said, you know what? We will, we'll send you a new scooter. We'll buy you a scooter. We'll replace it. I thought that was...
1: The air conditioning company.
0: The air conditioning company.
1: But it was your wife that left it behind the van.
0: She didn't leave it behind the van. The guy pulled out, and he turned, and he... I was trying to get a screen grab here. Sorry. I was going to send something. Anyway, so they sent a new scooter. It arrived at the house 2 days ago. And being the good husband that I am, I said, you know what I'm going to do? I'm going to unbox this. I'm going to get it all set up for my wife so she doesn't have to worry about it. So I look at the box and I go, I can tell that this box has been opened and it's got previous shipping labels on it that are now covered up by Amazon stickers, like a generic Amazon. It's just like a big Amazon logo. But there's like 10 of these suckers all over this box. And I can tell the tape has been, you can just tell it's been retaped up. But I open up so I go, all right, this is going to be no good. This is like refurbished or, you know, so I open it up and I can tell. It's been opened. There's a little tool that comes to put the scooter together. You have to snap the handlebars in and screw it. That little tool comes in a plastic bag. That plastic bag has been opened. So you know that somebody's had this. But I look at it, And the scooter is in pristine condition. The wheels aren't dirty. Everything, it looks completely brand new. And I said, all right, you know what? I'll just, it looks like it's okay. Everything should be okay. So I go through the hassle. It's, you know, this is a pain in the ass. You take the thing out. I put it all together, get it all set up. And then I power it on. It powers right on. Everything's good. And now you connect it to the app so you can control the settings and all that kind of stuff. And then when I load up the app, the Segway app, it says, you know, find the device near you. It finds it immediately. You connect through Bluetooth and you set it up in the app. And I go to add it to my Segway account, and it goes, oh, you can't add this scooter. It's already been registered to a different user. So it's like locked to a different user. So then, you know, it turns into a whole thing, and my wife, I go, what is she? She goes, why'd you even take it out if you knew? I go, it looked brand new. It looked like it was fine. So now we have to call the company, get a new scooter, and... everything. See, this boy.
1: Can't you boot that person off and wipe it clean?
0: No,
3: probably not. Because then you could steal scooters easily.
0: Exactly right. It's anti-theft, and they have a link. They go, oh, if this is, you know, some sort of issue, you can contact support. You click the link, doesn't do anything. Doesn't go anywhere. It doesn't work.
1: So now you're gonna call the company and say, hey, you gave me a used scooter. I want a brand new one.
0: Oof. Well, she goes, what should I do? And I said, well, I said, I guess I could try to. To call Segway support or something. You know how that goes. And calling somebody in Indonesia. And she goes, no, let me just contact the company. So I guess she's going to handle it through the company. But I give them credit. Most companies would go, that's your problem. Forget it. But they actually did replace the scooter. So I thought that was very nice of them. I thought Dell was nice for coming out. They haven't fixed the laptop yet, but they came out. And then these guys, I thought that was a good thing that they did. Now we'll see what happens. Do we get one that's actually new? Then I got to wondering, because I'm a conspiracy theorist, they tried to save money by buying a refurbished one? Is that what they did?
3: Yeah, absolutely.
1: Because yours wasn't brand new.
3: You didn't order it or anything?
1: No, they did.
0: No, they did.
3: Oh, yeah, exactly what they did.
1: Yeah.
0: You think that's what happened?
3: Exactly. Oh, I thought they gave you the money and they said, go order whatever.
0: We go, oh, we could buy this $800 one, or we could buy a refurbished one for $500 and then...
1: Why don't they take it off your price of your air conditioning?
0: Well, it was my father-in-law, not mine.
1: But still take it. I feel like you guys intertwine money all the time.
0: I don't know what it cost to fix the air conditioning over there. They might actually be losing money. It might have only cost like $300 to fix his air conditioning. It wasn't like a big major problem or something, I don't think. Anyway, it's always something, isn't it? It is always something. I did order all my smoke detectors last night, though, finally. My wife's been on me. So I had to order 12 brand new smoke detectors, different company. I'm going with Kidde this time. Is that how you pronounce it? KIDDE?
4: Yeah, they're known for the smoke detectors.
0: Okay.
3: I think that's the one I have. It did go off randomly once.
1: Well,
3: it was only once ever.
0: I did research it, and I'm seeing people saying that these go off randomly too, but not as many as that first alert. That one was so many complaints. I'm telling you right now, don't buy First Alert SC5. Terrible, terrible, terrible, terrible product. The worst in the world, because it's not only doing it here, but it also is doing it at Bankruptcy Box. They're obviously defective products. And I called them, and they were absolutely no help. So that company, they just plain suck. Don't ever buy any of their junk. And now I'm thinking, like, do I have to do a, like, they won't help me out. Do I have to do a thing with my credit card and say, this product is defective? Because that's 12 smoke detectors at a cost of, that's $1,500 in smoke detectors.
1: That's a lot of money.
0: Yeah, it is. They're not helping. Anyway, Doogie, are you ready for the award-winning shizzy?
1: Yeah.
0: Here we go.
5: Hit a shizzy on Rover's Morning Glory.
1: American Airlines resumed flights last night after a brief nationwide ground stop caused by a system-wide IT outage. The FAA issued the ground stop about 6:30 p.m. Eastern after there were problems that affected some of the airline systems. And then flights already in the air continued their destinations while departures were temporarily halted. And then the FAA lifted the ground stop about an hour later. An American said that the systems were coming back online and flights were back running again.
0: Meanwhile, saw another American Airlines story where a flight was going from, I don't know if it was Athens or Rome, one of those.
1: Rome to Philadelphia.
0: Yes. Do you have that story over
1: there? Right here. American flight from the U.S. to Italy had to make an emergency landing after flight attendants fell ill due to a mysterious odor on board.
0: Six of the nine flight attendants that were on the flight got ill.
1: Dizzy, felt sick.
0: Yeah.
1: And they said it was some kind of odor on board caused by an oven. Although the exact nature of the stench was not disclosed. So the pilots decided to divert the plane, which was carrying almost 300 passengers, to Dublin about 3 hours into the flight. And upon landing, the stricken personnel were tended to by emergency workers. Paramedics met the aircraft at the gate, and they got hotel accommodations for the people on board. And they said this isn't the first time that American flight to be plagued by foul fumes. They said that there was a Rochester to Philadelphia flight that was same thing. It was noxious odors from the cockpit, and that made the pilots nauseated. So they are still investigating that case. Don't be surprised if your next Coke or Pepsi comes with something extra on the can. Looks like the nation's biggest beverage companies, they're quietly adding QR codes to their packaging. So that way, it allows shoppers to scan for more information about the ingredients in their drinks. It's an effort led by the American Beverage Association, and it includes brands from Coca-Cola Company, PepsiCo, Keurig, Dr. Pepper, Red Bull.
0: Why do I need that? It's already on the label.
1: Scanning the code takes consumers to a new website, which explains more than the what's in the ingredients.
0: I'm just buying a drink. I don't need a whole thing. Just,
1: but some people
0: Jesus Christ. Okay.
1: Howard University unenrolled.
0: By the way, QR codes on TV commercials. What do you guys think about this?
1: Never once done it.
3: Never.
0: And if you ever do want to do it, they put the QR code up there, but then it's only up there for 5 seconds. By the time you get your phone, you open up the camera app, it's gone. It's gone already. I've tried to do it a couple of times. And
1: what were you trying to?
0: I don't know, something. I saw a QR code. I go, right, whatever it was, it interested me, but I couldn't get it fast.
1: I wish I knew what it was. I've never even been interested enough to do that.
0: Anyway, go on.
1: The hotshot lawyer caught on camera in a heated makeout passion with his much younger colleague in Central Park.
0: Yes.
1: Update to that story. He has been placed on leave from his prestigious Manhattan law firm.
0: I told you.
1: Nathaniel,
0: I knew that was going to happen.
1: Nathaniel Cullerton. He's 45 years old, married. He was sidelined because of this investigation connected to the now viral video of him making out with another lawyer.
0: They're not happy that they've just been caught right there on this video.
1: I love that he pushes his leg off of him.
0: So she has her leg over him, and then when he's discovered, do you see how he pushes that leg off of him?
6: My no, there's kids around. No, sorry, there's kids around. Don't touch me. Don't touch me. If you touch me, I have to touch you. Come on, get a room. Y'all was making out, and there's kids. No.
0: Anyway, so yeah, I hope that influencer or whatever he supposedly is proud of himself that he blew up their lives. Good for him.
2: It kind of looks like a really young Pauly Shore, though, because he sort of talks like him, this influencer. All right.
1: Entertainment news for you. Sources are saying that Robert Downey Jr. is earning $100 million for the two upcoming Avengers movies. Nice. And his deal might also include appearances in other Marvel films. Might be a good reason for him to come back and do all of this. And finally, actor-singer Jared Leto, he is being accused of sexual misconduct by four women. The claims are in a new BBC documentary called Jared Leto, Hollywood's Dark Secret. The BBC says the allegations against the 54-year-old Leto all stem from incidents that occurred when the women were teenagers. That was between 2002 and 2016. The documentary speaks to 10 women who shared their incidents with Leto. Deadline reached out to Leto's representatives for comments on the claims in the documentary, but has not heard back. This will start to stream today on BBC. Jared Leto, Hollywood's dark secret.
0: Man, could you imagine being the subject of something like that? Like how that's got to just... Like that Chris Brown thing. I didn't watch that documentary, but they have a whole thing that was... What was the name of it? Chris Brown, A History of Violence. Yeah. Like, could you imagine turning on the TV and you see your face? And
3: waiting for it to come out for weeks or months. Yeah. You're like, okay.
0: The absolute worst.
1: That's the Shizzy on Rover's Morning Glory.
0: He just seems like a weirdo, that Jared Leto guy. I don't know much about him, but doesn't he seem like just a...
1: Different.
3: All of his movies just seem to bomb.
0: What has he been in?
3: Well, he's in that terrible...
1: Suicide Squad?
3: Suicide Squad, like a Batman.
1: As the Joker.
3: Yeah. Joker. Morbius, whatever that was. Morbius.
1: Oh, yeah.
0: Okay.
3: Did they re-release in theaters because the internet all said, oh, we'll want to go see it as a joke, and then they actually re-released it in the theaters and nobody showed up a second time.
1: Wait, he's good in Fight Club.
0: You telling me that somehow a studio was duped into re-releasing their own movie?
3: It was 4 years ago, yeah. It came out, nobody saw it.
0: Yeah.
3: And then like 3 weeks later, everybody's like, oh, I really wish I could see Morbius. And then they re-released it in the theaters and then nobody went again.
0: How did they get fooled by that?
3: I don't know. Tron, the Tron movie. I don't think anybody saw that.
0: Oh, yeah.
3: Just in that Masters of the Universe, nobody saw that.
0: I saw something that says, because, you know, I did get my air conditioning fixed, but it was getting pretty hot in the house. And I don't know the answer to this, but I saw a headline. Here it is. Fact or fiction, you can cool your home by smearing yogurt on the windows.
1: Stop it. What?
0: Piqued my curiosity. So, do you think, is that fact or fiction? I don't know the answer. I haven't even read this yet. Fact or fiction?
1: I mean, imagine the smell of sunlight baking yogurt on your window.
0: Yes,
1: that would be disgusting.
0: It would get sour smelling, right?
3: I think it would work just as well as drapes.
0: But right? Wouldn't it be stinky?
3: Well, I'm saying you're blocking the sun, so I guess that works, but like a curtain would do it too.
0: Now, according to the internet, a British professor claims you can cool your home significantly by smearing yogurt on the windows. Fact or fiction, would you say, Crystal?
1: Oh, fiction.
0: Jeffrey, do you think that's fact or fiction?
4: Fiction.
0: Schnitzer, he's already Googled it, so he can tell us the answer. But
4: yes, I do that every time. Yeah, you're right. That's why I'm right. Every single thing I say is correct.
0: Fact or fiction, Schnitz, would you say?
4: It's fiction.
0: It has to be, right? Yeah. Dougie, what do you think?
1: I'm going to say it's fact.
0: No way.
1: Yes.
0: You're just being contrarian.
1: The reason why I say it's fact, because I want you to try it, because I know you love when there are marks or things on your windows in your house.
4: Oh, yeah, fingerprints.
3: I'm going to say fact, but it's just as well as just putting a bunch of slices of bologna on your window.
4: Thin. Like you can't thicken. Yeah. You can't put that thick of a layer of yogurt on your window.
1: Yeah. Or newspaper, or I mean, any kind. You can buy those clear films nowadays off of Amazon and put that on the window to help the sunlight.
0: Let's see. He is making the claim, Dr. Ben Roberts. He says that putting yogurt on the outside of your windows. Now, there's something I didn't think. I was assuming it was inside. He says you put yogurt on the outside of your windows and that can lower your home's temperature by about 6 degrees. Dr. Roberts says that the film from the yogurt blocks solar radiation, cooling the home. And he says, as far as for the smell goes, it fades as soon as the yogurt dries.
1: Really?
0: Yep.
1: But then when it rains... after it rains, it's going to wash off some of the yogurt. So then you have to reapply it. How often am I going outside, climbing on a ladder, up 30 feet to put on yogurt?
0: Good question.
1: Yogurt?
4: If you want all that money on yogurt.
0: Oh my God. How expensive would that be? They used Greek yogurt with 10% fat for the experiment, which Greek yogurt is
1: delicious.
0: Expensive. It's expensive though, right?
1: Yeah.
0: He did not address whether the yogurt attracts bugs to your windows. Like it, you know, that seems like it would be a a potential downside. But they claim that this guy, this doctor in Britain, claims that you can lower. Now, who knows? Is it even a real doctor? Because sometimes you see stuff on the internet and you can tell they're just trying to get you. Like, what's the one where they're trying to get kids to put stuff in the microwave and then it blows up or whatever? And it's all these people essentially making videos that are duping kids to do stupid stuff. And but they make it look like it's going to work. And I think that's, well, there's all sorts of other things I've seen on the internet. I can't think of anything off the top of my head, but where they're doing something and they're going through like a whole big, long process of ingredients and everything. And then supposedly it works, but you go, that's not going to, you can just tell that's not going to work. So by curtains, yes, that's the other possibility, but maybe, what are you going to do in the, you can't get curtains till right in the moment, I guess. John says, let me get this straight. You're wondering how somebody got duped into re-releasing a movie in a theater, but you're wondering if smearing yogurt on your window will work. Well, it turns out they're saying that it does. Jeff.

0: conditioner. That's what he's.
1: Yeah, and sometimes he'll have his door open and it spreads throughout the apartment. We have a ceiling fan in the dining room, and that sort of helps circulate the air and everything. So it's been, and then he has one in his room. I have one in my bedroom. And yeah, this was like the first couple of nights we've had not had to run them.
0: Shannon wants to know why Charlie's standing up. I'm guessing he has to take a dump, and he's just getting ready.
2: Just standing. I don't know.
3: He's going through it today, though.
2: Yeah. I started new medication. I got the squirts bad.
0: What medication is it?
2: I got back on my Lexapro, uh-huh. And then woke up this morning.
0: It gives you diarrhea?
2: Apparently.
4: Oh. What does Lexapro do again?
2: Anti-anxiety.
4: Okay.
0: Now, why'd you go back on it? You went off of it.
2: I was feeling stressed recently. I don't know why.
0: Really?
2: I don't know why. Really stressed.
0: No particular thing?
2: No.
0: Interesting. So you how long were you off of it?
2: Maybe 9 months, maybe a year.
0: And did you feel, do you think you felt worse during that period of time or about the same? And then recently you became stressed again.
2: No, when it stopped taking, I felt fine. I was like, oh, I don't really need this anymore. And then just a couple days ago, I don't know what's going on. I don't feel good.
0: Nothing in particular in your life that's stressing you out? The RV repair not stressing you out?
2: The RV doesn't bother me at all.
3: Your ranking on your list of your friends?
2: Yeah. No, that doesn't bother me.
0: Yep.
2: No,
0: you
2: I don't know.
0: Paid off your house. You should be stressed. Well, not technically, but he's going to, what, in a few days, a week, you're going to have that house completely paid off. You have the money there, ready to go.
2: No, I agree.
0: I think you'd be stressed.
2: Everything's good, and I'm just stressed.
0: Everything all right with your mom and all that? Is she okay?
2: She's all right. She's older.
0: Causing stress?
2: It doesn't help, but I mean, nothing bad right now, no.
0: Mm-hmm. Thinking of popping the question, getting cold feet?
2: No. No, I don't know what it is. Just seriously, like, the last couple weeks, just stressed.
0: Now, when you say you go back on it, did you have, like, the medication sitting in the cupboard and you decided?
2: No, I ordered new stuff to make sure it was new. And, I don't know. I feel, like, antsy in my skin. I don't know how to describe it.
0: Did you have that the first time you took it when you first started?
2: No, I had that. That's why I'm taking it.
0: Oh, because you feel antsy.
2: Yeah, yeah.
0: Ah, I see. All right.
2: It's so an indescribable.
0: That's why you're standing up right now. You're a little on edge.
2: Yeah, and then I'm like not hungry. I didn't eat anything yesterday. I had food, but it was 6 smoked chicken wings, like not a lot of food, and then a scoop of peanut butter. That's all I ate. And then diarrhea today and yesterday and nonstop. I think that's from the medicine. So
0: speaking of diarrhea.
4: Oh, my God.
0: Last week, I think it was on Friday, Doogie was trying to plug something. Some bar or something that was having, what was it? Bar Olympics?
4: Bar Olympics at Wild Eagle.
0: Yeah, and she
4: downtown.
0: Was really, and she's trying to shoehorn that into the Friday leftovers.
4: Maybe.
0: And trying to, I mean, work. She's such a talk slut.
4: Yeah.
0: And just in order to be dicks to her, Charlie started talking about Buffalo Wild Wings.
2: Oh, yeah. Yep.
0: Because counteracting her Wild Eagle, which is another bar place. And when I got home, I said to my wife, said, what do you want to eat? I go,
4: Wild Eagle.
0: I said, Buffalo Wild Wings.
4: Good job, Charlie. You gave him diarrhea.
0: I got that Asian zing. I love that Asian zing.
4: Oh, why did you do that?
5: Yes,
4: you
5: best.
4: Know that your
5: it's
4: body delicious. Reacts to it.
5: So
4: it is
5: good.
4: The best. But
5: so,
4: you can't do that.
0: It's a little spicy, though, isn't it? It's not like it's a different kind of spice. It's not like hot, but it's...
4: It's fantastic.
5: The more you eat, the spicier it almost gets. I buy it off the shelf. You can buy a bottle of it, and I'll make my own wings at home.
4: What happened?
0: Oh, my butthole was on fire the following day. Saturday, my actual, like, you know how, like, on that Asian zing sauce, it has, like, that, like, pepper seeds or something in the sauce, I'm guessing? It felt like somebody had rubbed the pepper seed on my sphincter. It was on fire. My God.
4: That's
0: I go, this is why I the whole time I'm eating them, I'm like, these are good. I haven't had these in years. How come I don't eat these more often? Then the next day, when I had a pepper smeared on my sphincter, I realized this is why I don't do it more often.
4: That's why you
0: it's
4: can't
0: exactly
4: eat that.
0: Why.
4: There's something in there that affects your system.
1: Well, it's safe to say that your sphincter, it's not the first time your sphincter has been a blowtorch. We've probably heard of other instances where that has happened because you've eaten spicy foods, which you know does not agree with your stomach. That's why I don't eat spicy stuff. Because I'm afraid my sphincter would wind up being a blowtorch, which I don't need.
0: Does your son only open his door to blow?

0: That's the air conditioning into the rest of the house when you carry up his bike for him?
1: Sometimes he does and doesn't. You know, either way, he still runs it.
0: Mm-hmm. Okay. Just wondering if he, like, rewarded you for carrying his bike up for him.
1: Every time he'll have his door open, sometimes he'll have his door closed, you know, just being him.
0: Yeah, he's a 20-year-old kid. He's got to masturbate in
1: I don't think he does that.
2: Honey. Yeah,
0: are
2: right.
0: You for real?
3: Just because you don't doesn't mean he doesn't.
0: Yeah. You don't think your son, how old is he, 23?
1: Yeah.
0: He's probably doing it right now, as a matter of fact. Odds are.
1: I don't know.
0: Come on. You, Jeffrey, when you were 23, weren't you doing that?
1: No, not really.
0: You, what?
3: Going to prostitutes?
1: Well, 23, well, this was prior to the whole prostitute thing.
0: You weren't cranking it out at the age of 23.
1: No, I mean, the only other time I can recall is if I'm like laying in the bathtub, taking a bath, and, you know.
3: In the tub?
1: Yeah.
3: You just floating around with you?
0: Yeah. Wait, so you crank it out in the bathtub?
1: I just like.
4: Is there water in the tub?
1: Yeah, I mean, it's like I'm taking a bath and that's my way of relaxing, you know? I just, you know, it's like wondering the wonders of the, trying to figure out the wonders of the human anatomy.
4: Aren't you swimming around with it after then?
1: Oh, no.
4: Okay.
0: Where does it go?
1: Huh?
0: Where does it go?
1: At that time, I was just trying to figure out the wonders of the
0: human anatomy. Okay, so this is a line that he got
1: for somebody that doesn't have sex, that had sex in 15 years since I started working on this show.
0: Ali Wong first time she masturbated story or something?
1: No, it has nothing to do with that.
4: No, he's definitely mentioned the first time was in a bathtub.
0: So you're in the bathtub. You climax, right?
1: No, I don't know. It just reaches like, I'm trying to figure out a way to explain this without having to be dumped.
3: Full mast.
1: Mm-hmm. And then I just relax it and, you know, I don't actually climax in the tub.
0: So the cannon doesn't shoot?
1: Correct.
2: Have you ever shot?
4: We have two kids.
2: No, outside of the kids.
0: Of course he has. Don't be ridiculous.
4: If you don't do anything?
1: If I'm dreaming about something, I've had that prior.
2: Okay, but other than
1: that. Okay, douche, let me finish what I'm saying, because you already asked me a question. I'm trying to answer. I'm trying to have a conversation. I'm getting to that right now.
2: Have you ever done it?
1: I was getting ready to answer your question.
2: Answer
1: before.
2: It.
1: Well, I'm answering it right now, so if you
3: yes
1: just shut
3: no.
1: the F up.
3: Answer. Yes or no?
1: Yeah, I mean, nocturnal emissions.
2: No,
4: but that's only when he's asleep.
0: That's wet dreams. Any other
1: time? I thought you couldn't say that on the radio.
0: Yeah, whatever. You can say whatever you want.
1: Well, I don't know. Last time I said that word, I had to get dumped, if I remember correctly.
5: Two words.
0: So, in
5: a hotel room. In the bathroom.
4: Oh, yeah. With
5: The Russian twins.
0: Oh, yeah.
5: Whatever they were.
0: The two girls, didn't they take you back to the hotel or something?
1: Yeah. That was like 11 years ago.
5: But you finished it in the toilet.
1: Yeah, I remember that because I, you know.
2: They did it to him?
0: No. I forget the story. I don't remember. But
4: I think it was about to go down, and then that's what happened.
0: So.
2: Has he ever by himself?
1: No, not by myself.
0: By yourself, you've never cranked one out to the point of climax?
1: No, because that's just like.
0: Why?
1: I have no idea. That's just me. I don't have a kind of habits that you have.
5: So that means he's never has masturbated then, right?
2: Correct. Yeah.
0: Well, no, you could masturbate without climaxing, I suppose.
5: I wouldn't.
4: He's more of a gooner.
3: He's a gooner.
2: What's a gooner?
0: What is the point of this?
3: Just edging.
0: Yeah, that's a guy who just strokes for hours at a time, but never climaxes.
2: I don't think he even does that, or has he? Ever. I don't think he's ever done that.
0: Man, this is very strange.
3: Now, if you were wondering about the wonders of the world in your body, don't you think that your son is... also trying to figure his
1: I'm
3: own
1: not trying
3: out.
1: Like I said, I'm not trying to butt it on his privacy.
3: Have you ever had conversations with him about that?
1: You know,
3: all?
1: I mean, I told him about how babies are made and all that kind of crap.
0: What about self-stimulation? You ever had a conversation?
1: I never had that conversation about self-stimulation.
0: Oh, man. I remember my mom tried having a conversation with me. I must have been about, I don't know, 10, 11, 12. I don't know how old I was, frankly. 8. I don't remember at all. She started having this conversation with me, you know, about sex and birds and the bees and then masturbation. I don't know what comes over your mother where she was like...
2: She must have found like a hardened sock or
0: something.
2: Yeah,
0: maybe something. I don't know, but I was like, gross, mom.
2: I think Jeffrey needs to go check his pants. He just farted.
0: Oh, that was a fart?
2: Yes.
3: No, that was him gulping his beverage. He actually has a drink today for once.
2: I think it was a wet.
1: No, Doogie, it wasn't, okay?
0: So you don't believe your son is...
1: I don't think he is. I mean, I don't peek out.
0: No,
1: I'm not a helicopter parent.
0: No, 23-year-old kid's doing
3: Well, you don't
0: that.
3: Have to be in there while he's doing it.
0: You just have to have a brain to know that he is. All right, I got to take a break. We'll be right back. We'll give some stuff away right after this. Hang on.
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0: if you had to go back now almost 20 years, 17 years, roughly, yeah. You're 23 years old. Where were you living at the time? You're out on your own, living in an apartment?
1: At that time, yes. Living in an apartment with a bunch of dudes, yep.
0: How often were you taking care of business, would you say, at the age of 23?
1: Oh, probably once a day back then. I had my own room at the place, so yeah, it was fine.
0: Yeah. I mean, it blows my mind that Jeffrey doesn't think his son is.
2: Back when I was like 25, I was still living with my parents. Meredith and I hadn't really started. We haven't even started dating yet.
0: Is that the first time you moved out of the house? Is when you moved in with Mary Elizabeth?
2: Yeah, when Meredith and I started dating, I was like splitting the time between staying with my parents and staying with her. Mm-hmm. So like during the week I worked, I stayed with my parents.
3: So you've never lived alone, huh?
0: Never been out on
2: my own. No, I never had been out on my own. That's one of the, I got a little too complacent.
0: That was one of his regrets, I think, that once he started working this job, he goes, why did I never live on my own? I could have
2: way more stories, too.
0: Do you want me to buy you, instead of a car, your own place?
4: Ooh, a bachelor pad.
0: Yeah.
4: I like it. A stabbing cabin.
0: Yeah. Maybe you and Charlie and his friends could come over.
2: No, thanks. If you were to buy me a place like that, I would need Sophia Loren, Susan Lucci, Joan Collins, Heather Thomas.
1: If you want a retirement home.
2: F you, Charlie.
0: I could buy you like a little place. You and all the guys could hang out over there. We could call it the pussy apartment. What do you think about that?
2: No, thanks. No? I think I could use a car better. I have a wife, and I'm trying to be...
0: Not a female anatomy, douchey. No, this is ranking.
3: Terrifying.
0: I said they're hanging out with all the guys.
3: I know, but if people didn't hear what you said earlier,
0: go back
3: you dumbass.
0: In the show earlier on RMG Plus, or watch the replay at roverradio.com. It'll all make sense. We weren't talking about female anatomy.
3: I know, but...
0: I'm not so crass. You know me.
2: Oh, kind of like Uncle Buck. He's crude, he's crass, but he's family.
3: Who?
2: The John Candy movie from the 80s?
0: Oh, my God. He's reading off the VHS label, right?
2: No, just the front where it shows a picture of him knocking on the door. Everyone's trying to block him from getting in the house and in the picture.
0: And what does it say?
2: It says, he's crude, he's crass, he's family.
0: He's crude, he's crass, he's family. How would anybody remember this from the... All right.
2: I just got a weird way of remembering certain things that are so nonsensical. I don't even know why.
3: Okay.
0: Let's see here. 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
1: Here's the DVD cover.
2: DVD. Oh, I got it up too. Okay,
1: oh, you do? Okay.
2: There you go.
0: There's Uncle Buck. He's crude. He's crass. He's family.
2: Perfect. And it's one of the many films John Hughes directed during that era. The late John Hughes.
5: Good movie.
0: He knows. 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It's Rover's Morning Glory.

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8: Good Wednesday morning. Today we will begin with some patchy fog that should clear up after the winds pick up this morning. It will be mostly cloudy with a few showers and storms possible, and also muggy with a high of 76. For tonight, it will continue to be mostly cloudy with scattered showers possible with a low of 62. Tomorrow, expect mostly cloudy skies as well as some lingering showers, and it will continue to be muggy with a high of 76. I'm Future Alert forecaster Juliette Biscotti for iHeartRadio.

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0: Rock 95.5. Williamsport's Rock Station. And y'all are talkative today. What's going on?
1: Alex, I've been listening to you guys while I work for a while.
0: Thank you.
1: I'm wondering if you guys can play Paralyzer by Finger 11.
0: Yeah.
1: Thank you.
0: You got it. Appreciate the request, man. We'll do it now.
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0: I know this can be a frustrating time of season for football fans because we're starting to talk about football and there's not a lot to talk about. There's some injury stuff, some contract stuff as training camp gets going, but the pundits trying to find, digging deep to find stuff to talk about. I don't care. I'm still excited.

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1: 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And then when you get a little bit older, you're the person who you think you are. It's kind of what this song's about. 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
1: Heads up, another opportunity to grab $1,000 all this week. 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We'll do it next week as well. That's it. So don't sleep on these keywords. Your next one coming up top of the hour here, the Pumpkins.

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1: Amy Lee recently talked about how crazy it was to open up for Metallica in Australia last fall. And she's like, you know, you never know when you're opening for someone else. The headliner gets to basically control everything. So you just never know what you're going to get. She said that they were so gracious. Metallica, they were so awesome. She also said there was cake. New Evanescence.

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Williamsport's Rock Station. A week from Saturday, 21 Pilots will be streaming, having like an online streaming watch party of their concert movie. The show they did in Mexico City last year. And then they're going to do a little Q&A afterwards. Just circle that on your calendar.

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1: So Punch the Monkey, you know, the monkey who went viral out of this zoo near Tokyo because he was carrying around this stuffed animal. It was also a monkey, I think, because I think he had been orphaned and he wasn't really ready to socialize or couldn't figure out how to socialize with the other monkeys. And so he was carrying around this stuffed animal, and it was really sweet. It was really sad, but he just turned 1 year old, and apparently he got a bunch of birthday cards from well-wishers, and apparently he's doing well health-wise. He's growing. He's playing with others. He still has his stuffed monkey that he carries around, but he relies on it less, according to the officials. He needs it less, which is good news. And listen, we're getting towards back to school season. Everybody knows what that is like, to try to figure out how to socialize with perfect strangers every single year.
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1: Training camps are officially underway. I think everybody across the NFL had to at least have reported by yesterday, which means, you know, some will have their first open practices today, some later this week. Regardless, the Hall of Fame game, shockingly enough, a week from tomorrow, the first preseason game.

Your home for Rover's Morning Glory, Rock 95.5. A band out of Mexico called The Warning, about to put out a new album. By the way, these ladies are sisters, and this album is coming out at the end of August, so in about a month. New music. This is called Kerosene.

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0: Heads up, another keyword you can use to snag some cash. $1,000. Here's how it works. Super simple. Top of the hour, we'll give you a keyword. You have the rest of that hour to take the keyword over to our website. Plug it in. Sit back and wait for somebody.

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1: I know the Sublime said that this album, that was their first album in 30 years, was a tribute to the old Sublime with original frontman Bradley Nowell, and that they wouldn't be putting out any more new music. 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

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Linkin Park found out last week they're one of 32 artists, or entertainers, I should say, who will be getting a star on the Hollywood Walk of Fame next year. 32 different entertainers. I think the Smashing Pumpkins were on that list as well. Here's Burn It Down.

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1: Wine consumption in the U.S. peaked around 2021, which makes sense because, you know, COVID. But overall, per capita volume of wine consumption has dropped significantly, down roughly 9.3% in recent years. Younger demos just and generally drinking less. And apparently, some grape growers, specifically in California, are considering switching to agave, which, you know, is the thing that you use to make tequila and mezcal. About 100 agave growers already in California, with the plant now found in 38 of the state's 58 counties. They've decided it might be more lucrative.
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1: A guy named John Sykes, who was in Thin Lizzy and in this band Whitesnake. Well, today would have been his birthday. He died back in 2024 at the age of 65. Rest in peace, man. 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

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Williamsport's Rock Station. It is a big week for Five Finger Death Punch. Obviously, this year is their 20th anniversary, and their 10th studio album is coming out, what is today, Wednesday? Coming out in 2 days. Yes, coming out on Friday, and this is from it. Oh, Father!

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1: We are patiently awaiting a lead single from the 12th studio album that is coming this fall from POD. It is due in the next couple of weeks. We're told August. So, you know, those world premiere days we do? Yeah, I'd keep my ears open. Big Rig, fired up and rocking more cash? 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

Williamsport's Rock Station, Rock 95.5. Great photos and video on all of the socials from this past weekend show with Disturbed. They tore it up. Hard Rock Live in Miami, one of their final shows of this year before they do take that big hiatus they've been talking about. David gets to go be a husband and a father for a little more time. And everybody else gets to work on some side projects. I think we'll see them back probably mid-next year. Something like that. I will not bow as your Wednesday rocks.

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Rock 95.5, Williamsport's rock station. They were headliners last year on Shiprocked. Now this year we know Papa Roach is on it. So is Ice Nine Kills, behind the biggest single I think they've ever had. Mainly because the Scream movie 7 featured it as kind of the lead single. So that doesn't hurt. No, that doesn't suck either. Still, Cabins on that cruise available too. It is Sail.

Want to win $1,000? Well, we want to make it happen for you. Coming up in just a few. Rock the bank. William Sports.

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1: Politics and religion can strain a fan base. Trapped did it to themselves, just like Bad Wolves back in the early part of, 2020 with COVID and the president and the drama. And they've, since buried the hatchet, got it back together because they are a really great band. Unfortunately, their fan base is still fractured, like a lot of them are. I just don't let either one of them get into my loves, period. That's just the bottom line.

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0: 95.5. There is no pooping in the pit, okay? I think we all know this, right? But in New Zealand, I guess anything goes. The band Devil Skin was playing a show at a university in New Zealand when people in the mosh pit started backing away in disgust when they realized that someone had defecated in the mosh pit. People started analyzing their videos because everybody has a phone, everybody's videoing, and video turned up of a middle-aged man, quote unquote, shaking a leg and leaving behind the prize slippery component in the mosh pit. And he just kept on going like nobody's business until someone spotted it and they're all like, and he just backs away like nobody knew. Of course, now everybody knows. The dude's getting shamed mercilessly on the net. He hasn't responded, though. I'm like, dude, I mean, that gives the meaning to shake a leg a whole new definition.
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95.5. Crazy. Yesterday, Jacoby Shaddix turns 50 from Papa Roach, and how he's yet to have a hip replacement or a knee replacement after all the shaking of a leg and bouncing and bumping and jumping and dropping he's done throughout the years. Is he like the bionic man from back in the day when we were kids? Has he just had all these super secret government things? Or is he a bot from the beginning? I don't know, but he really puts his body through the ringer and still keeps on ticking. God bless him. It's Bon Jovi.

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Williamsport's Rock Station, Rock 95.5. Breaking Benjamin on the road and firing it up. They're going to be out all the way through October. That's when I'm going to catch up with them and Chevelle. Very excited to do it. I don't know if you saw this recently, the revelation that his son is on a majority of this album. Yeah, Ben's son. This is...

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0: 95.5 Williamsport's Rock Station. The last keyword for $1,000 in play this hour. Biggest Rigus, thank you for hanging. We were talking just before 5 o'clock. I brought up the fact of songs that make you drive fast, stay to the left, probably get you a speeding ticket. And we do play a lot of those. But what is the one that's done it for you? Do you have a song that's gotten you a ticket before, like multiple tickets perhaps? I would love to hear the story because I've almost done it. I've never been popped yet, but something always tells me like, whoa, whoa, whoa, back it down, right? Because you're just having a good time. You get your hands bumping on the steering wheel, the dashboard, and then you look down and you're like, oh, crap. Because I don't use cruise control. Just never have. Hit that red talkback mic. Share it, say it, send it.
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1: I did not know this until last week when I saw a post get shared of it. Dolly Parton did a cover of that song like 20 years ago, I think was the anniversary, last Thursday or Friday. It's actually really good. And I'll be honest with you, if I didn't know better, I would have thought she did it first and they did a cover of her.

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I don't want to see you, you know, missing out on chances to win money right now, especially when we have just shy of 3 weeks left and all this cash. Lincoln Park.

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0: Rock 95.5. There is no pooping in the pit, okay? I think we all know this, right? But in New Zealand, I guess anything goes. The band Devil Skin was playing a show at a university in New Zealand when people in the mosh pit started backing away in disgust when they realized that someone had defecated in the mosh pit. People started analyzing their videos because everybody has a phone, everybody's videoing, and video turned up of a middle-aged man, quote unquote, shaking a leg and leaving behind the prize slippery component in the mosh pit. And he just kept on going like nobody's business until someone spotted it and they're all like, and he just backs away. Like nobody knew. Of course, now everybody knows. The dude's getting shamed mercilessly on the net. He hasn't responded, though. I'm like, dude, I mean, that gives the meaning to shake a leg a whole new definition.
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Rock 95.5. They're not really doing a scheduled tour per se, talking about Puddle of Mud. They just kind of bump out, do a couple of shows, and they go back into the Batcave for a little bit. I don't know why they're doing it that way, but it's all right. I mean, whatever works for Wes at this point. I mean, he's got himself in a good space, in a good place, and all the rest of the guys can still do side projects, so that works. It's Tom.

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Your home for Rover's Morning Glory, Rock 95.5, continuing the 25th anniversary tour for that album, along with Seether and a ton of other legends, talking about staying so far away, to Creed, who are back at it, back on tour after a little hiatus, Scott working on his solo, Mark Tremonti and the boys from Alter Bridge were out doing dates, get ready for their cruise next year yet again. It's with arms wide open with Big Rig. That does it for me. I'll see you back here tomorrow at 3:00.

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SOAD's finest. It's Stacy with you. Thanks for hanging out on your Wednesday. Do something off the Black Album. One of the greatest solos of all time. 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
1: RHCP. Or Red Hot Chili Peppers if you're not into the whole brevity thing. Stacey hanging with you. We'll do some 3PG.

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1: Thanks for hanging out. It's Stacy with you. And Nimrod's that Green Day comedy. Fred Armisen's in it. It's going to be hitting theaters in August. 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